makes sound, and the sound affects the human spirit in a way that's different than the voice. Because obviously you'd have to have a voice if you're an alien speaking to me, you know? And there's a lot of power to sound. That's why the voice is identified with the sound of the human voice. Because every person has that, the few that the piano has a different color than the human. If you care about living things, you have the opportunity to relate to them and perhaps affect their lives in a very positive way.

0: So yeah, that was Black Bass. That was super funky. So yeah, I thoroughly enjoyed that.
1: That was, you guys, real nice. Are rowdy. I love it.
0: So yeah,
1: you guys missed that before we cut on air.
0: What? Missed what?
1: Them like yelling and cheering and screaming.
0: No, that was
1: and
0: that
1: making
0: all,
1: funny noises.
0: That was all on air.
1: Oh, was it?
0: Yeah, it was. In the background is also by Ryan McCrae. Got a few of his songs, but most of them are old. Have to get some new ones from him soon. Anyways, yeah, check him out at the 18th PAX The Hell Party at the Nat TV Lounge. A couple other things going on I wanted to mention. This Friday from 6...
1: What? Am I saying that right? Cosplay and Technicon?
0: Yeah, Technicon. It's like a gaming cosplay festival thing.
1: With techno,
0: yeah. There's a bunch of DJs playing at it. It's Friday from 6 p.m. to 2 a.m. at the Northwest Activity Center. And there's a bunch of DJs playing at it. DJ Disc Detroit from Deep Sessions is playing at it. Just look up Technicon on Facebook. That's T-E-C-H-N-I-I-C-O-N. 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They have Nerf Wars, video game competitions, tabletop games, anime and video game beat battle. They're going to be playing anime on TVs, footwork class, the rave room where I guess all the music is happening. DJ Fluff is playing, DJ Just Detroit, a bunch of other DJs. So yeah, should be a good time. Another thing that's happening is Holographic is playing alongside So Vague, who we've had on the show before. That one's called Sweat the Details, and it's happening at Whiskey Disco this Friday. Also, this Friday, Black Gummy off of Mousetrap Recordings is going to be playing at The Works alongside Twin Cousin, Mikado, So Vague, Alex Machi, and Beat Knock.
1: Shouts out to Mikado.
0: Yeah, he just walked by like 20-30 minutes ago or so.
1: Oh, I must have missed him when I went for a walk. Bummer.
0: That one's $15 from 10 a.m. or 10 p.m. to 4 a.m. Again, this Friday at The Works. I might even be broadcasting that. I don't know.
1: What's going on at Marble and Temple?
0: Temple Bar.
1: Peter Croce.
0: Yeah, Peter Croce is doing the final sermon show because he's getting out of here. He's moving.
1: Where is he moving to?
0: I can't remember, to be honest.
1: I feel like I need to go to that. What is that? When is that? Friday?
0: That's this Friday, yeah.
1: I'm going to that because I have that off. Let's go. You want to go?
0: I'll probably be at The Works broadcasting. Cool. Also happening this Friday from 11:59 to 6 a.m., probably midnight to 6 a.m. They probably just put it so they could get Friday on there. Asher Perkins, Yos, and... I hope I'm not butchering this name. Ramiro Bernabella.
1: That looks like that's what it is. Bernabella. Also, when Grasshopper
0: that
1: does
0: one's,
1: this.
0: That one's free, though.
1: Yeah,
0: at,
1: Grasshopper
0: Grenadier.
1: Does this, and people don't ever seem to grasp this concept. Free with RSVP. So, Grasshopper, if you are there, and you RSVP, and you are there before 10 o'clock, you can get in for free on all shows. Grasshopper does it for every show. Our RSVPs go fast. This is at Grenadier Club. I'm assuming that their RSVP will be something similar to Grasshopper. So, I mean, if you're broke or you're tight on money or you just want more money for alcohol or whatever you feel that you need to do, free RSVP is a good thing.
0: Oh, this one's free all night with RSVP.
1: Awesome.
0: Yeah.
1: Even better.
0: Even better. I think I'm about ready to wrap things up, though. Got a long day ahead of me tomorrow.
1: Yep.
0: Thank you, everyone who tuned in tonight. If you're looking for the podcast, that should be fixed soon.
1: No.
0: Yeah, well, it has to. It has to with the new website going up soon.
2: Is it on? Oh, Yeah, it's probably because Jeff is on his way back to Oakland.
0: Oh, yeah, I know. I saw he was here.
2: Here?
0: Yeah, here, Michigan.
2: Right.
0: Yeah.
2: Oh, okay.
0: Not here.
2: Oh, no. Okay. All right, just as long as I
0: he
2: thought.
0: He has been here, though.
2: Yeah, I know.
0: Yeah, you saw him here.
2: Right.
0: Yeah.
1: Say it, Woodward.
2: It ain't time yet. My thumb comes at the end,
1: but
2: remember?
1: It can be time. We can make it time.
2: Oh, boy. I swear Baltimore ain't coming fast enough. Mm-mm.
1: I swear it's not coming fast enough either because Lord knows we can't wait to get rid of you.
2: What? Say that again?
1: Fighting words.
2: No, say that again, please.
1: So, Scudder.
2: No. Come on, out with it. Say that shit again.
1: Baltimore, though. Where are you going? You going to Baltimore?
2: Yeah. It'll be in November, though.
1: Have a good trip.
2: That's all right. I'll get some pit beef sandwiches, go buy some records, have some fun.
1: Good for you.
2: You know, try and hit D.C. You know, gotta go represent Chocolate City, so... Yeah, but hey, I'll still be here for a while.
1: I love that you always have names for all these cities. Glass City, Chocolate City.
2: Oh, D.C.'s been Chocolate City since 75.
1: I wouldn't know anything about that. I wasn't born yet.
2: Yeah, I know.
1: I came about 4 years later.
2: Yeah, anyway, Brent, continue on, please.
0: Yeah, no, I just wanted to say thank you to everyone that tuned in, as well as both our guests, Robotic Peacock and Black Bass. Check them out. Thank you to Urban Bean Co. for hosting us and all that good stuff, as well as Grand Trunk Pub. Go check them out. They still have good food. And yeah, Mr. Jeff of Doom, he's going back to California. Thanks, dude.
2: I got the night off from having to say that. How about
0: you?
2: Yeah,
0: did. Yeah, that's gonna do it. This one's another one by Ryan McCrae, but it's also ending right now. Oh, and it's featuring Belle Defoe, so it's both of them. This one's Black Music. So, yeah. Peace out and all that good stuff, yo.
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I'm talking about a place where our souls can shine. I'm talking about a place where we can love. 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

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Some thoughts.

0: Turnout.
1: Man, we got a nice turnout, man.
0: Got the grill rocking. We got all of our friends out, so.
1: Got the full Technopub family.
2: Oh,
1: Mom
2: man.
1: Mom and Dad.
2: All of them out here.
1: All of them. It's great.
2: It's like a pudge.
1: Yeah. I like that. That's cool.
0: So what do you got going on, Ariel? I mean, I know we do the Thursday every week at Drive.
2: Yeah, every Thursdays at Drive we have events, but right now I have you guys, and then I'm still getting ready for October for a gig in France. It's like an hour away from Lyon. I should know the city, but probably once I know it, I probably won't pronounce it correctly either. So
0: yeah, my French is pretty bad, so.
2: Only when I get food when I'm there and I go to the markets, that's when my, you know, my French comes out, but that's about it.
1: Okay.
2: But no, I haven't been doing much. I've been really just, what I actually have been doing is working with Zipper Magazine.
1: Yeah.
2: And I'm going to start doing some articles for the music portion. But we've also been doing stuff at Charivari this past weekend and other side festivals. So they're up and coming new magazine that pretty much tells you where all the art galleries in Detroit are at on a map.
1: Cool.
2: And I thought there was only about like 5 galleries I've been to, but there's like more than 30.
1: Really?
2: Yeah, there's a lot of art in Detroit, and just they're all hidden, though.
1: Yeah.
2: That's the thing.
1: That's great. I think it's a few in Hamtramck, too, I think.
2: Oh, yeah, I've been to a couple in Hamtramck, and they're on the map, too.
1: Yeah.
2: But, yeah, there's Detroit Highs are good music, and they're good art, so you just have to go out there and find it, and they're trying to help out.
1: Cool.
0: That's cool. Where can you get the magazine?
2: You can get it at a lot of locations. Like, the DIA has it. Actually, Urban Bean Co. has them.
0: Nice.
2: Cass Cafe. So a lot of modern eras in Detroit have them. I think soon we're going to try to do like a treasure hunt for them too. For every magazine, there's like different stickers, and a lot of them are collectibles. So we're trying to like have some idea of like maybe that Detroit Threads, and you get like a record off if you find a certain magazine of a certain kind.
1: Right.
2: We're still coming with the ideas, but we definitely want to help contribute to the community.
1: Okay. For those who, go ahead.
0: No, I was just
1: for those that don't know what Drive is about, could you explain to them?
2: Yeah, right now Drive's actually at our event is called Joyride, but it's at Drive Table Tennis Social Club. And the venue itself is pretty welcoming because as soon as you walk in, you see Diallo, the owner. He runs the bar. They also have good food, but it's also about table tennis.
1: Right.
2: They have ping pong, and you can go in there any time of the week, and you could like maybe pay about $10, I think, for 2 hours, or you do a membership and you only pay like $2.
1: Yeah.
2: Or on Thursdays, you just come in, pay $2 for the music, and just play all night.
1: Nice.
2: And we tend to play all night, and we get a little drunk, but
1: I got
2: all
1: my
2: about the
1: my
2: art.
1: I got my butt handed to me last Thursday, so, you know, it was pretty fun, though.
2: Well, I'm happy you guys got to play. It was crowded in there last Thursday.
1: Mm-hmm. Man.
2: When Scudder started playing Ghetto Tech, everybody was like, oh, shit.
1: Yeah, he brought
0: awesome
1: the booties out the skirts. He brought them out.
2: Yeah.
1: It was pretty cool.
0: Definitely. Well, if you don't got anything else you want to add, I mean, any shout-outs you want to give or...
2: I mean, I have a couple shout-outs.
1: We'll do it.
0: Shout them out.
1: That's what this is about.
2: Well, I guess my shout-outs are based upon the people actually that are in this room. Been, like, a really good support system for the last, like, months. I feel like it's only been a week, but I feel like it's probably months when I think about it.
1: It's been a while.
2: But definitely my boyfriend, David, he's going to be playing after me. He's helped me move 3 times this year, and I appreciate it
0: a lot.
2: He's
1: putting in the boyfriend work, huh?
2: Yeah. Well,
0: dude over there.
2: For moving from Detroit and then like from Mexican town and downtown, and then now I'm actually moving like closer to the outer rim of Detroit.
1: Yeah.
2: But just for school, starting school at Dime in September. So I still want to stay in Detroit, but it's starting to become that point of like it's costing too much money. It's almost like as pricey as Ann Arbor.
1: Wow.
2: So
1: what are you gonna be doing at Dime?
2: Music business.
1: Okay.
2: So music entrepreneurship. They also have other classes if anybody's interested. I know they're going to do I should know this famous DJ's name.
1: Juan Atkins.
2: Juan Atkins is actually doing a 4-day class, Dime, I think mid-August.
1: Mm-hmm.
2: So he'd be teaching you from turntablism to CDJs and just how you present yourself. And I think every DJ that's been doing it for like 1 year to 20 years should try to join or just like walk in.
0: See what it's about.
2: Yeah. It's always
0: definitely.
2: You can always learn new things.
1: Mm-hmm. Yeah, you can.
2: So.
1: Yes, you can.
2: Especially things you might have forgotten and then you remember again.
1: Yep.
0: Definitely.
1: That's why I like to go out and you know, the shows and watch other artists, because you always pick up on something. You can incorporate that with what you do.
2: Oh, true.
1: And you just are reinventing yourself. So it's always important.
2: Oh, that's very true. I learned from you. I definitely learned from Warren in this past couple months. And I always learned from Scudder and Blair, because when they played last week on Thursday, I'm like, oh, man, I can do this stuff too.
1: Of course you can.
0: Mm-hmm.
2: Yeah.
1: Because you held it down. You had them going.
2: Thank you.
1: Nice remixes and things you was putting down.
2: Oh, it's fun.
1: It's cool.
2: Always fun.
1: All right.
0: Well, you want to hop on there?
2: I would love to hop on
0: there. Awesome.
1: Okay. All right.

0: Nice. Nice.
1: Wait a minute, is Tim on? Am I on? I can't hear you.
0: That was Fusion, I believe? Yes. Right here on Binaural Frequencies. Got a lot of people checking in. Want to thank you guys for taking the air and a view of the show.
2: Yeah, I'd like to welcome you back for the second reinstallment of since we started back.
1: I'm not hearing you.
2: Is your mic on?
3: Ah, there we go.
1: Smart.
3: There
1: man.
3: We go. No, I'm saying glad to have everyone back for the second reinstallment of Binaural Frequencies. We're glad to be back. Thank you for Warren Ross and all these guys. Scudder, Disc, everyone picking it back up.
0: Oh, yeah.
3: So, Mr. Jeffrey Woodward, what's been new with you? Where have you been lately?
1: Oh, well, as most of you know, I had a nice little set over at Charivari 2015 yesterday.
3: Yep.
1: So, that went pretty good. This week, I'm doing the Flint Drop Fest. So, it's always nice to go home and play.
3: Right, that's always a good time. John Salem out there always holding it down.
0: Yep.
1: And the week after that, I'm doing Techlito 2 in Toledo on the riverfront.
3: Now, how many years have you been doing Techlito now?
1: This is the second one.
3: Right. Now,
4: since the Techlito 2, I would assume it's the second year.
3: Yes.
0: Okay.
1: Thank you for that bicentennial minute,
0: Scudder. Yeah. Scudder.
1: The more you know. Yeah, right. Up yours too, baby.
3: So, Greg, what else about you? What do you got coming up? What have you been doing lately?
0: Same thing. I'll be joining Woodward. A few of the D Session Brothers, I think, is on the Drop Flint Fest.
1: Scudder.
0: Scudder, yep. I don't know. What are you going by this year, man?
3: Yeah, if you guys are watching this right now, is that
0: what are you
3: Scudder
0: going by
3: swinging
0: this year
3: the
0: on
3: camera
0: the
3: around
0: Drop
3: for you?
0: Fest?
4: I think they have me down by is a DJ named Slickback.
1: They do.
0: Oh, Slickback. Okay. Guys. He has so many names, man. Bootstang, 7 Inches, some others that we can't mention. But then again, yes, we can. It's not a family show, is it?
3: No family show going on.
0: Okay, good stuff.
3: That's the beauty of internet
0: no
3: radio.
0: FCC warning. Anyway, Woodward, back to you. What's
1: yes,
0: coming
1: sir.
0: Up, man, besides that?
1: Besides that. This just in. GLOW 2015, August 3rd at The Works.
0: Nice.
3: That's always a good party.
0: Who's behind that?
1: Wilhelm.
0: Okay.
1: So it's another Dub Tech and Night Sneak production. So far, I know confirmed for the event is myself, CDX, my partner in crime.
0: Right.
1: His boy, DJ JR, out of Traverse City. Transcender is coming out of retirement to do one last trance set.
0: Wow.
3: That'll be nice to catch.
1: Yeah. And I know Wilhelm K is actually going to be doing some spinning.
0: Okay.
1: And so far, that's the temporary lineup.
0: Got it. Chronic, what about you, bro?
3: Well, currently,
0: what's going on with the Discreet Disco?
3: Discreet Disco.
1: With the mood rings.
0: With the mood rings.
3: Got to go full
0: and
3: on.
0: And the white loafers with the
1: tassels.
0: With the tassels, with the open rolling shirts, with all the cheese, with the gold chain.
3: Hey,
0: you got
3: if anyone
0: all,
3: out there
0: man.
3: Is ever in a thrift store and you see some awesome, awesome disco attire, you just pick it right up and you get
0: the dude, why is the
3: Brian
0: camera
3: Borsa,
0: in my ear?
3: Totally
0: that's,
3: grip it up.
0: That's all I want to know.
1: He wants to hear you come.
0: I'm sorry, man. Go ahead, man. The cameraman, for those listeners that can't view, we got a crazy cameraman right here.
3: Yeah, that's Scudder swinging around.
0: Apparently, he's suffering from some kind of, what's that disease that Muhammad Ali got? He's suffering from that or whatever. I don't know. But anyway,
1: Parkinson's?
0: Yeah, oh, that too.
1: No, come on, man.
0: Something's going on because, the camera's just everywhere, man.
3: Oh, yeah, they got the
0: he's
3: trembles.
0: Doing, yeah, he's doing anal shots and, you know.
1: Anal.
0: Anal and anal.
1: See, I would have thought you'd have come up with something like annual and shit. He's doing some annual shots.
0: Go ahead. Go ahead, Scotty.
3: Scotty.
0: No, I mean, Chronic.
3: Yeah. No, we just, with the Discreet Disco, I know we got the...
0: No. Discreet Disco. There you go.
3: We're doing the barbecue that we got coming up in September, right? Or no, it's going to be the August 30th. The barbecue at Urban Bean.
1: Barbecue 4?
0: Yes.
3: If you guys haven't made it down for that yet, that's been a lot of fun this summer. We're doing last Sunday of every month down at Urban Bean, Grand River, and Griswold.
0: Yeah, you are.
1: Yeah, I'm playing it there. No, I didn't write that on my calendar yet.
0: Right.
1: So.
0: Also, speaking of August, not to cut you off, but August 22nd at my house, my block club, Greenview Block Club, is doing their fourth annual block club meeting. Streets will be blocked off. Beautiful neighborhood. Come on out, everybody. Hey.
1: Oh, yeah.
0: Bam.
1: That was kind of fun, the one that I played for you. What was that, 2-3 years ago?
0: Yep. Scott is doing. We're going to do the setup. I'm going to bring out the barbecue pit. We're going to bring the couch out, find somebody's couch, put on the grass. And it's going to do
1: grass.
0: It, man. Yeah.
3: Not your own couch. It's the neighbor's couch.
1: No. Greg said the grass.
0: The grass.
1: He's going to put it on the girl ass.
0: it's going to be great, though, man. It's going to be great. Also, on September 1st, we're taking the show live. Detroit Threads, Hamtramck.
3: Yes, that should be a lot of fun. I think who's coming out for that as well?
0: To be announced.
3: Okay. But that should be a lot of fun.
0: Is that safe to say, or is Warren?
3: Warren's not down here.
1: No, I'd say
3: we'll stick with that.
0: Okay, we'll stick with that, yeah.
3: Well, yes, we got the Discreet Disco going to be playing on the 30th at Urban Bean. That's me and Brian Borsa. It's our newest project. It's a lot of fun. We really get into the whole theme, and we get a really great feedback from it. So,
0: yeah, I love it, man. You know, it's really cool.
3: And then we're trying to, right now, we just got some bookings in order for some stuff. We're just waiting for some go-aheads from, you know, basically management.
0: Okay.
3: Maybe waiting for proposals to get approved and got some new stuff in the works.
0: Speaking of that, there's a D-Session project coming up we're trying to do too, right? Where we start doing some traveling?
3: Yeah, that's looking more like October. It's going to be like the Denver, San Francisco area.
0: Cool. All right. Anything else you want to plug on?
1: Nah, I'm good.
0: Okay.
1: I got everything in that I'm supposed to get in, so.
3: All right, well, let's do this. Let's let you hop over behind the wheels of steel and pull out a record.
1: All right.
0: Put out a record.
3: Pull out a record. Speaking of records, I don't know if you guys have been following Mr. Marshall Applewhite lately. That gentleman has been putting out a lot of stuff between the How to Kill label and the Yo Sucka label.
0: Oh, yeah?
3: So big ups to Octa-Red, a.k.a. Joel Dunn, Marshall Applewhite.
0: Mm-hmm.
3: Love that guy's music right now. He's been doing big things for the city. Like, those guys are really, really putting out some quality stuff right now. So if you come down to Threads and see us on the 1st, make sure to grab one of those How to Kill or Marshall Applewhite. You will not regret it.
0: Good stuff. Okay.
3: What about you, Greg? You been doing any vinyl shopping lately?
0: Yes. As a matter of fact, Thursday I was hanging out with Mike over there at Detroit Threads and picked up some vinyl. I was supposed to do a techno, 7 a.m. techno breakfast, but because of unintentional turns of events, that got killed. But the good part about it, I end up with some good vinyl.
3: Yeah, that's never a problem when you end up with a bunch of brand new awesome records. Like when Desi was doing that, when he was posting all the records up on Facebook for a minute, me and Borso were both going crazy. Like we're texting each other throughout the day, like, how am I supposed to get any work done when he keeps posting up all this awesome music? I have to go buy it right now.
0: Right.
3: I still found the proper justification for spending all that money, but you know, it's not going to go to waste.
0: Never. Never goes to waste, man. So, Mr. Jeffrey Woodward, the Don of UK Garage, is about to lay down an awesome vinyl set.
3: Coming at you from Vinyl Frequencies, Monday nights. What is it? We get 7 to 11, right?
0: For those who don't understand the name, the description, what it's all about, please explain that, sir.
3: All right, so a vinyl recording is where you use a mock-up head which has microphones in place of the ears. And it's a certain type of recording they use most predominantly for movie production. And what it does is it puts you in the space. So if I was to, say, put these headphones on you and I recorded, lighting a match around the one side of your head, and then I move that flaming match around, like you actually get disoriented by it because it throws you off because you're hearing that 360-degree parameter.
0: Okay.
3: So it's only a method of recording that can be achieved where it's like almost like a true space relation.
0: So nice.
3: The whole binaural kind of
0: thing
3: goes with that.
0: It's pretty
3: deep. Experimental, more kind of deeper sound of things, like the nuances, I guess you could say.
0: Right. It's kind of like not so much as a, it's really deep, man. You know, you have to really sit down and just imagine when reading the description there.
3: You ready over there, Woodward?
5: Yep. Good.
3: Let's do this.
0: All right. So this is Burst Radio by Newer Frequencies, and you're listening to Mr. Jeffrey Woodward.

poem is knives, bombs, guns, blood, fire, blazing for freedom. Yes, this poem is a drum. Ashanti, Ma Ma, Igbo, Yoruba, Naya Bingi warriors, Yohuru, Yohuru, Namibia, Yohuru, Yohuru sweater, Yohuru

survive, you, me. It shall linger in history, in your mind, in time, forever. This poem is time, only time will tell. This poem is still not written. This poem has no point. This poem is just a part of the story. His story, her story.

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Good versus evil. What side

0: whiskers, man. I just bought it.
1: I don't care what you just bought. You get your little fanny perpendicular and get ready for school.
0: I'm not going to school.
1: What do you mean you're not going to school?
0: Just what I said. I'm not going to school.
1: And why not?
0: Because I'm sick. That's why I'm not
1: sick. You're sick, all right. What's wrong with you now, Prince Charming?
0: I got an earache.
1: Earache, my eye. How would you like a butt ache? Now get your little fanny out of that bed and clean up this room. It looks like a pigsty. You hear me? All right, that's enough. That's enough. You push me far enough, young man. You're getting punished. Now stand up.
0: No.
1: I said stand up.
0: I let go of my hair, man.
1: Now, young man, I have talked to you and talked to you and talked to you till I'm blue in the face and I'm done talking to you.
0: Good. Does that mean you're done spitting on me, too?
1: Shut up. I'm not done talking to you. Now turn around and bend over.
0: What are you going to do, you pervert?
1: Pervert? Why are you snotty? Oh, shut up. I haven't even touched it yet. Now I want you to know this is going to hurt you a lot more than it's going to hurt me.
0: Oh, wow. That didn't even hurt.
1: Oh, yeah?
0: Oh, wow. What are you trying to do, tickle me?
1: Tickle you? Yeah, I'll tickle you. Ow! Oh, hey, is that man! Tickle, huh? Come on, round tickle. Come on, laugh it up, funny boy.
0: No more.
1: All right, now you gonna do what I tell you?
0: Yeah.
1: You gonna talk back to me?
0: Yeah.
1: What?
0: I mean, no.
1: All right. Now you get your clothes on and get your little butt ready for school. Right now, do you understand?
0: Yeah.
1: All right.
2: Hmm.

0: supposed to.
1: How'd you get down here, shovel face?
0: Yeah, it's pretty bad.
2: Wow. Are we live? That was amazing set by Mr. Jeffrey Woodward, the Don at UK Garage. What do you guys think?
3: Very great set.
2: Yes.
3: All the sets tonight were great. Everyone played great.
2: Yes, it was.
3: Yes.
2: Did you say the sets was good tonight or the set?
3: Sets.
2: Oh, okay.
3: All the sets, just man.
2: All the sets was good tonight.
3: We played on a controller, some CDJs, and vinyl. All formats were covered tonight.
2: There you go.
3: It was a good night.
2: And no buttons was pushed tonight. Well, at least with the sync on it.
3: Right, exactly.
2: Not that there's anything wrong with it, but just saying.
3: Right.
2: So, what we got coming up next Monday?
3: Oh, man, I think Scotty V, I think Thread wanted to come back out, and he wanted to get one of his friends to come play it.
2: Oh, so it's going to be the Concrete Jungle Takeover?
3: I don't know if they're part of Concrete Jungle. I know he just knows some guy that wanted to play, maybe. So
2: okay.
3: Yeah, I'll give you the details here coming up soon.
2: Cool. Yeah. That's what's up.
3: Keep posting about it.
2: All right. Something else going on, I think. What is it? Hunter? What you got?
4: You got Flint Drop Fest coming up.
2: That's right. Drop Fest. I have yet to find out what stage. Well, I know I'm on the Strange Love stage, but I don't know what day. So, because I definitely want to go to Chicago with you guys. Gene Ferris. That's going to be great at the Sky Bar.
3: Yeah.
2: It should be pretty cool, man.
3: Definitely.
2: Yep.
3: Sounds good. Well, thanks to all the listeners in the chat and everyone that tuned in tonight. Appreciate that.
2: Tons of listeners. That's great, man. And this is our second episode, man. So, you know, it should be great,
3: it's
2: man.
3: It's going to keep getting better every time.
4: Only up from here.
2: Oh, yeah. It's going to be great, man. So, want to thank you for all the guests that came out tonight.
3: Yes, definitely.
2: Amazing.
3: DJ Holographic, Ill Fusion, and Jeffrey Woodward.
2: There you
3: go. Check them all out.
2: And last, cannot forget the Techno Pups. We had a full family, mom, dad, sister, and
3: two sisters. Yep.
2: It's great, man. And they're running wild, running rapid even. Woodward, anything last plug?
5: Yeah, I just want to say next week, make sure that we continue the Metro Fest tradition, Flint Drop Fest. Downtown at Buckham Alley.
2: There you go.
5: Going on next Saturday from, I believe, 10 until midnight.
2: Is that just one day or?
5: Yes, yeah, just that Saturday.
2: So there it is, Saturday.
5: Yeah, okay. Flint couldn't handle two things in 2 days.
2: Okay.
5: Life there is bad enough. Trust me, I lived there most of my life, so I got out when the getting was good. But on the other hand, you know, I know the city is, you know, strong and trying to make a comeback and everything. So everyone who loves music should come down to that. It's going to be pretty good. And also the weekend after that, the Tech Lido 2 Art and Music Festival, which will be along the riverfront. I can't remember the name of the restaurant that it's being held at, but if you go on Facebook, you can look up both events, the Drop Fest and Tech Lido 2.
2: Right.
5: So, and also the Beats and Barbecue Part 4, August, what was that, 29th?
2: 30th.
5: 30th.
2: Yeah.
5: Downtown at the Urban Bean Company. If you come, you know, make sure you bring a potluck disc. If you remember, bring bacon.
2: Yes, bacon.
5: Since you forgot last time.
2: Yes, we have to have the bacon wrapped in bologna, all that stuff, just bacon. I saw a recipe on the internet
5: full of bologna
2: that a person took a pineapple, inserted it with steak and bacon.
5: Yeah.
2: But, you know, I didn't taste it. I just seen it, but I heard it was good. So I don't know. So, hey, you know, we might experiment. Who knows? Maybe we can wrap some dust up and bacon together. How about that?
5: I'm through.
2: And I'd like to announce the return of Deep Puppet.
6: No.
2: Jeffrey Wolfworth's nephew will be making a return to Binaural Frequencies right here live. Deep Puppet. Stay tuned. It's going to be great. The deepness is within.
3: Also, this Wednesday, you should definitely check out Planet Funk on Burst Radio.
2: That's right.
3: And Detroit Techno Militia. Are they doing the grid this week? Is this a grid week?
2: Scott? Where's the Scott man?
7: Scudder is out.
2: And don't forget about
3: I'll just
2: the...
3: just tune in on Thursday.
2: There's okay, good there you go. And let me see. WHFR, Detroit D Sessions, second Thursday is coming up. Bleed, it's Brian True Smoke and myself.
3: Nice. Come out to Drive this Thursday for Joyride.
2: Oh, man.
3: Nine to two. Yep.
2: Yeah, because
3: I
2: got my butt handled last Thursday, so I have some
3: or even now, man.
2: No, man.
3: This is for the title.
2: It's not going to end. I have to redeem myself.
7: You better bring it.
2: So I'm bringing it, man.
3: Bring it.
2: I'm bringing it, man. Cause,
3: nice.
2: Dude, you broke your foot off, and right now I got your size shoe on my rectum, man, and I can't walk right. So I had to get it removed. Okay? You hand it to me, man. I won't.
3: Hey, you got me the first game.
2: I won't share the scores because they are embarrassing. But, yeah, it was great. It was fun, though, man. Come on down. $2. Get drunk. Throw around a little yellow or white ball. And, see, he's talking trash in the back. You know, guy wins a few games and he thinks he's a pro. So, here we go. Get him the mic, man, right now. I'm sick of him already. How many games you win, bro?
8: You know, I mean, I think it was like 10 or 15 in a row or something.
2: Here
8: you know
2: we
8: mean?
2: Go.
8: It felt like we were back there a long time.
7: Hey, you never
8: I mean,
7: got to
8: just,
7: play me,
2: Uh-oh.
8: You know, I mean, if I remember correctly, I actually played you the week before and skunked you.
7: Oh, that didn't count. Come on now.
8: I mean, Greg was talking up a big game. I mean, he went out there. I mean, it was good competition through the first one, but I mean, I could tell he was starting to get tired there at the end.
2: You know, even Tiger Woods had a bad day. You know, that's all it was. I'll be back Thursday.
8: Tiger's been having a lot of bad days lately.
2: Well,
8: so.
2: you know, his problem is the base, man. You know, behind every great man, his failure or success, there's a skirt involved. So, you know. It's a skirt involved when I lost the ping pong. You know, it's some female. It's her
8: fault. Tiger's case, there was a lot of skirts involved.
2: Well, that's his damn fault because, you know, you don't leave yourself open like that. It's just like, it's serious, man. It's just like, you know, Mike Tyson, man. You know, he knew he shouldn't went up there with that girl, have her over. You weren't going up there to play checkers. Come on. You know what I'm saying? But back to the show. Because I see it's turned to a Ricky Lake thing, talk show.
8: I'm pretty sure I could beat you at checkers, too, by the way.
2: Really?
7: Oh, we just
2: you
7: want to
2: go there?
7: All over the board here.
2: See, we can start another segment, game show here.
8: You know, in between every point of ping pong, each of us will make one move of checkers. There we go. And then we just kind of double up and... But, no, I mean, like, we need to get some more people up there for sure to play some ping pong. And
2: yeah.
8: I would like it if we could
2: come
8: get,
2: on down, guys.
8: You know, like... You know, I mean, if we could get eight or so, maybe we got like a little ping pong tournament going there in the back. But no, it's great vibes out there at Drive. I mean, especially this last week, I believe it was the graduating class of Cast Tech 95, wasn't it?
2: Yeah, it was great. It was really cool.
8: Yeah, I mean, it was a packed house out there. It was a great vibe. Scudder absolutely killed it out there.
2: Oh man, but, he brought it, didn't he?
8: Oh yeah, he did.
2: Yes.
7: Old school booty.
8: Yeah.
2: Old school booty.
8: So, definitely a good time. But
2: super nasty. It was great. The women loved it. I think I saw a couple of, you know, some bras and a miniature boats laying around on the floor after the Scudder set.
8: Hey, I mean.
2: He seems to bring the worst out, you know, females. That's good, man.
8: Seven inches,
2: they call him. So,
7: DJ Bootstank.
2: Hey, DJ Bootstank. There you go. No, what you should have been there. Your boy was in. He was doing it, man. He was.
6: On the table?
2: Yeah.
6: Oh, I don't doubt that.
2: It was crazy.
8: Yeah, let's talk about the real tables, the ping pong tables here.
2: Yeah, there you go.
6: Which one?
2: You have to be there.
8: He was on the turntables.
6: Oh.
8: But
2: yeah, I did. I lost. I got beaten.
8: Do you like to play ping pong, Woodward? Where were you at? I probably had another game in me, man. I mean, I feel like I might have been able to make quick work of it, but so maybe we can see next week.
2: Where's our partner? Warren from Warren. What's going on with you, bro? Get on the mic, man. Come on. What you got going on?
3: Not much, man. Just doing this every Monday. Doing drive every Thursday. Trying to get out whatever I can on the weekends. Yeah, got the Beats and Barbecue Part 4.
2: There you go.
3: It's always a good time. Got WHFR coming up on, I think, September 10th.
2: Yep, second Thursday, correct.
3: And at Threads, yeah, September 1st at Detroit Threads, we're doing a vinyl night. I think, we got some people lined up for that. I'm excited to announce that one for sure.
2: Yeah, also at the WHFR, it's our 14th, or would it be 15th? 14th installment of Intoxicating Trance, featuring, hasn't been, I shouldn't say it yet because it hasn't been confirmed, but a wife of a big name artist may be playing. So you have to stay tuned. I will have to confirm next Monday right here on the show and let you know who that is.
7: To be announced.
2: But you know the artist, but you may not know the wife of the artist. Actually, you know the wife of the artist too, but you probably didn't know that she plays, but she does. And she is good. That insane remark in the back is just a neighbor that wants to join us, and they have been asked to leave the building quite a number of times, so don't pay it any attention. Okay, keep going. What else is going on, man? I feel like we're missing something. I don't know. What do you think? Interesting.
3: I think that's it, man.
2: Is that it?
3: Yeah, for now, yeah. Hopefully more to come.
2: Okay.
3: Just want to give a shout out to Burst Radio for hosting us. And
2: yes, thank
3: Jeff
2: you.
3: Jeff of Doom, man, for the servers. I know Brent always shouts out to him, so I'll give him a shout out as well.
2: Where's Poochstang?
3: He's sleeping,
2: man.
3: He's out, dude.
8: That's him.
3: Yeah. He's out.
8: Definitely had a good time this weekend. Yeah. A special thanks to everyone that performed at Charivari as well as Meltdown. There were some great acts at both places. There was actually some really, really good house music at Meltdown.
2: Jason Mung.
8: Later on in the evening between Disc and Ms. Chavez. And,
2: thank you.
8: Wilhelm K. threw down Diesel Punk. It was definitely some good music at both places. It was a great weekend to be in Detroit.
2: Yeah, it was the good stuff going on, man. What a wonderful place, Masonic Temple, man. They did that place justice, man.
8: That's something else. I mean, it's just a great place to have shows. I just don't know if it really gets any better.
2: Yeah, 5 stages, 52 DJs. Amazing. It was great. So, yeah. But I guess that's wraps it up, I guess.
3: That's,
2: I don't know.
3: That's the show this week, man. Tune
2: Did
3: in
2: the
3: next
2: pubs
3: week.
2: Want to say something? The techno pubs? I don't know.
8: Wait, man, I've been trying to get them to stop.
9: Ladies and gentlemen, may I have your attention, please? It's time. The show starts in 10, 9, 8, 7.
10: 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And now live from his house to yours. Welcome to Bam's House Party.

What up? Welcome to Bam's house party. My name's Bam. See if I still remember how to hit the right buttons here. We've been off on a bit of a hiatus for about a month now, so welcome back. We were dealing with a few different, we'll call them technical difficulties. But we are back in a limited sense, and we're going to be taking kind of each show date by date, week by week. There might be some scheduling changes or different things that might happen, but the show must go on. I was told by DJ Disc and DJ Mab. The show must go on, along with many others. We got to figure out a way to make it happen. So we're going to figure it out, and we're glad to be back in the meantime this week. As we're now in the middle of April. We got movement right around the corner, a lot of other summer festivals around the corner. Yeah, all sorts of events happening. Record Store Day coming up. We got... you know, all sorts of good things happening. I'm missing 100 of them, but anyway, that's the point. And we gotta do what our part is here to continue promoting and distributing and having fun and a good time on Bam's House Party with live and local DJs right here from the Detroit area and around the world. 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That's what we're going to keep doing. And hats off to you guys for all the support. The Facebook group is now up to 400 members. So, that's awesome. That's really cool, guys. Hats off to you guys for that. Thanks for sharing it with your friends, your family, your grandma, your dog. I don't care. Tell them to like the Mixed with Bam Radio Show Facebook group. And you'll be in the loop of all the upcoming shows along with other shows here on 313.fm and everything else that we support, other artists and all that kind of good stuff. So that's that. Glad to be back. Coming at you live from my house to yours, wherever you're at. 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So, we got our resident DJs, DJ Disc, Detroit, and DJ Mab, lined up for you guys. Brand new mixes, live, coming straight at you next over the next 2 hours. 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

That's right. You're back here on Bam's House Party. So glad to have you back. We are back. We're glad to be back. And we're in the mix. DJ Mav. What's up, man? Hope all is well in the world of DJ Mav. Sounding great as always. 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Call or text us and let us know what's up on a Thursday evening. Thursday edition. Bam's House Party in the mix. Sounds like someone's texting right now. Mom and Dad Bam out there with the Techno Poodle checking in. 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Watch out. DJ Mav, sounding good, man. 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

0: 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Scroll on down to the bottom. Say what up. We're going to continue things here. Detroit Deep Sessions. Rolling on here in the mix for another hour. My man, the leader of Detroit Deep Sessions, DJ Dis Detroit, taking over those decks for you right now. Right here. Bam's House Party, 313.fm. Hats off to you, DJ Mad. Put some hands up in the chat. Hats off to you, sir. Nice mix.
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0: DJ Disc throwing it down. Fam's house party right here on 313.fm. How's everyone doing tonight? DJ Disc bringing that hardcore techno to your eardrums. It's been too long, man. We're glad to be back. We're glad to have you guys back here. We missed everybody. Glad we could do it and come together tonight. Throwing down for Detroit Deep Sessions. DJ Mab did an awesome job, hour number one. We're in the middle of hour number two right now. DJ Disc Detroit, Detroit Deep Sessions. Right here on Bam's House Party. Remember, those phone lines are open, 313-757-2585. 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

What she said. Make sure you stay tuned to all the socials. DJ Disc Detroit, Detroit Deep Sessions, The Mix with Bam, for all the upcoming shows and events. Come out and support. DJ Disc says he wants to talk. Let's see if we can get him on the. Telefono. See what we can do here.

0: 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Answer the phone.
1: Yeah.
0: Yo, DJ Disc, what's up, man?
1: You got it, man. You all right?
0: Yeah, I'm all right. You're here live on 303.fm, Bam's House Party. Awesome, awesome job on the mix there, man. Sounded great.
1: Thank you. Thank ya.
0: Yes, sir. So what's new and new and exciting around DJ Discworld?
1: Let's see. Oh boy, yeah. We got for May. Wait, is that May or is that August? No, August. I'm going to Muskegon to play.
0: Nice.
1: Yeah, that's going to be a bunch of us. For May, on the 28th, we're playing in Toledo for Movement.
0: Oh yeah, I saw that. That's pretty cool.
1: Yeah, so we're doing that, and then we got a few podcasters. Oh, today I'm setting. I got to set it up starting today. First of all, we got Record Store Day the 23rd coming up at 3. Mm-hmm. So we're expecting for you and the little woman coming out for that.
0: See what I can do, man.
1: Right. And then May 27th, we're going to do something at Thread from 1 to 7. Jay's playing, probably pull the grill out. We got that going on. And then the memorial celebration for True Smoke is on the 30th.
0: Saw that. What's the details on that? I wasn't sure quite. What's the details? Do you know? Not to put you on the spot,
1: we are Sir T. Brian. It's going to be at his house, and he pretty much has his garage set up like a club.
0: Okay.
1: The turntables, the bar, the whole work. So we're celebrating the life of True Smoke the way we know he would like it, for us to have fun and play music. So that's what we're doing on the 30th of this month.
0: All right.
1: And it's just everybody's just giving a donation, and all the funds proceeds will go to Gaddy in care of Brian's son, Damien.
0: Very good.
1: Yep.
0: Very good.
1: Yep. That's what's going on so far.
0: Cool, man. Sounds like lots of good stuff as we head on into the summer. So, looking forward to that good weather right around the corner. Hopefully, here in Michigan.
1: I know. It's over. Time for it now. You know.
0: Yep. Well, cool, man.
1: What's going on with Bad World? What's going on?
0: Man, I'm just glad to be back. We're gonna, you know, take each show as it comes here and try to do what we can to keep it going. That being said, I just confirmed up with Digital One. We're gonna have him back here on the 28th. So
1: nice.
0: Yes, that's the next show, guys. Mark it in your calendar. Get it tattooed on your forehead. Whatever you gotta do. So
1: right, Digital One, May 28th.
0: Yeah. If someone sends me a picture of that.
1: That'd be a good picture.
0: Yeah, you'll be a new legend in my book.
1: Yeah.
0: But yeah, that's about it, man. Staying busy.
1: Yeah, I've been busy, you know, doing stuff. I'm getting back into recording. I submitted a track to DQ Magazine. Cool. Working on one for...

0: are a member of Detroit Terrence Ditch's label. And a few more other tracks I'm working on, getting same back going.
1: Cool, man.
0: Any for those vinyl lovers out there, any genre that you like, want that on vinyl, come see me at Detroit Threads from 3 to 7. And now try it. And I'll keep you going.
1: There you go.
0: Yeah.
1: Sounds like a plan, man.
0: Mm-hmm.
1: Well,
0: yes, sir.
1: I think we're going to wrap up the show tonight. We're going to do a little something special for those of you that don't know. When I first started this show, it used to be an industrial show on WHFR that was in that time slot. And I took it over and played some industrial here and there, and it's grown to what it is today. But some call them an industrial band. Everyone knows that I am a big fan of Rammstein, which some call them industrial, some call them, early electronic. Either way, they do have electronic feel, but they're definitely a pretty hardcore German band. And I said all that just to say that because this show's opener is a Rammstein background, I thought it fitting to play the brand new Rammstein track that just came out to close the show tonight. So we're gonna play Zigzag. It's pretty crazy song, but nevertheless, I think it fits. So DJ Disc, thanks again, man, for hanging out with us and throwing down and doing what you do best, man. We'll see you out there and in and around town.
2: Yes, sir. Thank you, man.
1: All right, man. Take care.
2: All right. Later.
1: All right, let's get into that that Rammstein track. Brand new, hot off the press. It's Zigzag, and that does it here for the mix. We'll see you April 28th back in the mix with DJ Digital One right here on 313.fm. Thanks to everyone behind the scenes, 313.fm as well. Jeff of Doom, Brent Scudder, we appreciate you guys making this show possible. Till next time, my name's Bam. Thanks for listening.

0: dein Ernst? Was, guck mal, wie das aussieht. Bring das in Ordnung. Sieh zu.
1: Absaugen, das muss. Was willst du denn da absaugen?

0: Hey, what's up, everyone? 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
1: Yes, sir.
0: We're back. Took a week off, but I guess that's okay because it let the guy sitting across from me over here give him a week to recover. Because for those that don't know, Mr. Jeffrey Woodward is pretty much fresh out of surgery. Isn't that right?
1: Yeah. It was 1 week ago today.
0: Okay. So, how are you? How did the surgery go?
1: Good. The kidney was removed. It has nothing to do with the hopefully upcoming transplant, but that's a little bit later down the line. A little bit sore still from the incision, but I'm moving. So if I'm counting correctly, I think this might be number 8 I've had since 2014.
0: Eighth surgery. Wow. Yeah. Okay.
1: As I tell myself, you're still standing. Yeah. I mean, I joke and say I'm the human operation game. So, really, I mean, I don't think any mere mortal would actually, take a licking and keep on ticking. But somehow, I'm still here.
0: Okay.
1: I always say you can't keep a good dying down, and yeah, I'm living proof.
0: Well, you actually you just told me that not only are you here, but you have something coming up too that you're going to be doing.
1: Yeah. I don't have the date, but you might want to read that for me. February
0: 11th.
1: Thank you. It's I don't have my glasses, so I didn't grab them out of my coat before we started. No, but it's called Back Then, which will be at the Tangent Gallery at 715 Milwaukee in Milwaukee Junction. It's only going to be 3 DJs for the whole night. Wilhelm K., Mark Aiden Moss, who's a good friend of the show.
0: Oh, yeah, I'm excited about his set because he's doing like a history of drum and bass and jungle.
1: Yep.
0: On vinyl.
1: Yep. And yours truly. So, and then I get to open up, so it's going to be a 2-hour set.
0: Oh, sweet.
1: I'm sure there's a few folks wondering, well, where's CDX in all this? And I'm sure right now he's probably riding his bike up in Traverse City right now.
0: Okay.
1: So I'm sure he'll probably be back around this way probably when the weather breaks, I'm guessing.
0: Okay. Well, one thing I did want to mention, all the music in the that's been playing in the background up to this point is off of our first guest's label that he co-runs called Music for Change, and we're actually going to hear about it. It's actually a really cool label. Not only do they put out awesome music, but it's actually got a really good cause. Our first guest being Andrew Woke, all the way from Sydney, Australia.
1: Good day, mate.
0: Right. I actually caught up with him yesterday because we were supposed to do the interview a while ago, but Australian internet struck again twice.
1: Wait. What happened with the internet?
0: Oh, it's bad out there.
1: Oh.
0: And so we got this interview literally done the night before. And actually, right now is kind of the perfect segue to go into it. Actually, no, it's not. I thought it was going to be one of his tracks anyways. But actually, this is one of his tracks here. Anyways, I caught up with Andrew last night. We had a lovely little chat as well as catch up because it's been years since I've seen that guy. And I'm going to leave you guys with that.
2: Hey, what's up, everyone? Thank you for tuning in. We're here with Andrew Woke, who is coming to us from a land far, far away. What's going on, sir?
3: Hey, nice to see you.
2: Yeah, it's been a while, to say the least.
3: Yeah, so last time I was in Detroit was 2015.
2: Yeah, and then you came to Chicago, a year or two later?
3: Yes.
2: Yeah.
3: Yeah, it was like the end of 2017, start of 2018. You came up and we hung out. But then, yeah, it's been like 3 years since then.
2: Yeah. So, for people that don't know, you are in where?
3: Sydney, Australia. Oh, Eora. We call it Eora, but...
2: Eora, what's the story behind that?
3: So, well, that's the traditional Indigenous Australian name for it.
2: Okay.
3: Yeah.
2: Good to know. I know.
3: The anglicized name is Sydney.
2: Okay. Cool. Now, for a little bit, we've been hearing a new song by you, which I had no idea. This is news to me that you're still DJing under the name Andrew Woke, but as a producer, you created an alias, and that is End User License Agreement. So what prompted that?
3: Basically, like, it was probably 2 years ago now, I decided I was going to maybe make a bit more of an effort with writing music. I've sort of just done it on and off for a while, and just when I felt inspired, you know, mucked around, and if something came out of it, great, if it didn't. And more often, you know, as I've been meeting new people in Sydney, because I'm sort of a bit older now, there's a lot of newer people coming through that I'm meeting for the first time, and often a question that comes up is like, do you write music? And you know, my response was usually, not really, sometimes. And I did have a couple of releases as Andrew Woke, and people just sort of assumed that they were techno, because predominantly when I DJ, I play techno or, you know, associated sounds like electro and stuff like that. But, you know, even when I play other genres of music, you can tell very much that, like, techno is kind of the central influence that then goes outwards. And I just found that, you know, when people would ask me about writing music, you know, the assumption was generally that I would make techno. And
2: although
3: in reality,
2: one of my favorite tracks by you is actually probably one of the first ones I heard, you and your old roommate Heath, HKJ.
3: Yeah.
2: Badman. It was more of a like a 90s like rave kind of break. So then you guys did like a half tempo drum and bass VIP mix too.
3: Yeah. And in reality, like, more often than not, I was writing music that wasn't techno, and I think a lot of people just kind of weren't really expecting it. And I decided if I was going to start writing more music, I wanted to be able to not necessarily have a particular expectation attached to it. And just be like, I'm just writing stuff that I like writing, and it makes me happy. And that way, then, you know, if it's good and people like it, great. But they're not kind of going, oh, Andrew, yeah, he's a techno artist. And then, you know, they play it. And I think the one we're playing right now is like an ambient down tempo thing. And they're like, what is this? So that was the main reason behind it. And the name itself, actually was because I got contacted by a guy, Dark Mode, who runs a label called Biotech, and he asked me to remix one of his tracks, and it was called Business Techno Killed the Underground. And I was like, what's like a business use for like my name as the remixer? And that was the first thing that came to mind. And then since then, I was just like, yeah, cool, I'll just keep using that.
2: awesome.
4: Yeah.
2: Now, I was going to say, speaking of business techno, if anyone wants some good business techno memes, go follow this guy on Facebook. But,
3: yeah, if you want music stuff, probably Instagram or SoundCloud. If you want mostly business techno memes, yeah, feel free to add me on Facebook.
2: Yeah, business techno, tech house memes.
3: Yep.
2: But, so one thing that you've started, the Instagram too, you started that recently, but even more recently, you started co-running a label as well, Music for Change.
3: Yeah.
2: Is there a reason behind that? Before we started talking here, we were just chatting, kind of catching up a bit, and you said that you're going for a degree in like a music psychology field. So was that kind of like a tie-in to what you're trying to do professionally?
3: I think by coincidence more than by design. Yeah. So the idea with the label, which I run with another Eora-based J/producer, Jessica Tassoni, was essentially we both have a strong interest in the fact that a lot of dance music started out as a social, cultural, political movement. Music was about providing LGBT and people of color an opportunity to, express themselves in a safe space. Being from Detroit, full well about the histories of Detroit techno and the political and cultural forces that led to the development of techno and like the commentary that it was making. And we just kind of felt like we'd like to keep that concept alive now. And it's, even though perhaps some of those things that specifically led to the creation of techno may not be as prominent today, there are still lots of social issues that we could be addressing through music. And so the whole idea really is that whenever we put out a release, the artist that's attached to the release picks a charity that they're especially passionate about.
2: Oh, wow.
3: And we just donate all the profits. Yeah, and we just donate all the profits from the release to that particular charity. So, in terms of the kinds of things we address, it depends a little bit upon what charity the artist chooses. But the most recent release we just put out, which is from a local, he does like drum and bass, but it's kind of left field weird drum and bass.
2: Kind of like square pusher type stuff?
3: Yeah, like more sort of... oddball, I'd call it. His one is going to the Off the Indie Foundation, which helps youth Indigenous Australians better quality of life. The first release we put out, we agreed to put it towards the partner organizations of a group called 1-800-RESPECT, and they help people who are victims of family, sexual and domestic violence. And the reason why that sort of ties in with the stuff I do with my PhD is I look at effects of music with sexually violent themes on people's attitudes and behavior. And so I'm quite passionate about that as a social issue. So
2: oh, for the geez, first you're coming for me with my ghetto tech.
3: Well, so the interesting thing about ghetto tech though is that
2: a lot of it's tongue in cheek. It's more about the irony of it. Yeah. Now, this is actually pretty interesting to me. I kind of want to get into specifics about it because I know plenty of labels have done releases where, profits went to charity, but I think you guys are the first where I heard where every release benefits a charity, and I think that's awesome. Is that something that you guys on your own kind of have to like manage, or is it something like on your Bandcamp where you can tell Bandcamp send all this money to this charity?
3: So we manage it ourselves. We have a separate account that any Bandcamp sales go to.
2: Does this include also like Beatport, Apple Music, all that stuff? Like, do you guys have to pool all that money together and then send that off? Or?
3: So currently we're only on Bandcamp. There is a goal to use some sort of, not streaming, those people that like get your music out for you. I've had a total brain, like just complete head, just blank what that word is. Distribution. Yeah. There is a goal further down the line to potentially use some sort of distribution agency that does Beatport, Spotify, etc. But at the moment, we're just on Bandcamp. But yes, if we do go that route, then it would be a case of, you know, pooling it together. But we just have like a spreadsheet where anytime there's a sale on a particular release, we just put it into the spreadsheet so we know what needs to go where.
2: Awesome. Now, we've been talking, so your Bandcamp exclusive, let's get that link out. What is, how can people find this music?
3: Yeah, so it's is musicforchangeaus, just for Australia, .bandcamp.com.
2: Awesome.
3: And at the moment we have two releases up there.
2: Sweet. Well, I mean, even if if people buy them, heck, just to support a good cause. I mean, you know, you might get a few tracks that you like. You might like the whole release, but at least it's going towards a good cause.
3: We've had great support on both of them so far. The first release, Dave Clark played one of the tracks off it on his White Noise radio show. A local radio station, FBI. There were multiple shows that played tracks from the release. Just last night, the second release, there's a local radio station, 2SER, they played a couple of tracks off it. I've seen, like, as the sales come in, you know, you get a little thing that tells you, like, which user bought it. And, you know, there have been people that have been like, I recognize that username, you know. So, yeah, like, it's been really cool. Annie Klang, who contributed to the first compilation, she also played a bunch of the tracks off it on her radio show and at some gigs when she was touring around the States, when you were allowed to tour.
2: Speaking of radio, I almost forgot. We were coming up with ideas of stuff to talk about, but you, I think, I might be behind times, but you actually run a radio show as well on Bondi Beach Radio called Time to Track, right? Is it still a thing?
3: Yeah, still going.
2: Okay.
3: Still a thing.
2: Why don't we let people know about that?
3: Yeah, so that's 8 till 10 Australian time on a Sunday night, which Detroit time would be about 4 a.m., I think.
2: So you're late
3: but it does have... Yeah, for the late or early mornings. Yeah,
2: but you do record them and put them on your SoundCloud, correct?
3: Yes. Yes. Yeah. Yeah. Every episode goes up on SoundCloud. So the main idea behind that show is that it's a new music show. So generally, I'll play one half of the show and play a bunch of either just released or forthcoming music, and I'm not very picky about genre. Like, I'll play a pretty wide range of stuff from ambient all the way up to breakcore if there's a good new breakcore release out, which happens every now and then.
2: Can I put out a Gabber song just to get it on there when it's brand new?
3: You know what, if it's good and I like it, I'll play it. And then usually in the second half of the show, I'll have a guest mix from someone. And I try with the guest mixes as well to find, whether they're from Australia or from overseas, like, either people that are up and coming or people that have been working hard for a long time, but, you know, maybe don't have the same huge name as somebody else. So I'm trying to like give people an opportunity to get exposure through the guest mixes as well.
2: Awesome. Now, what's the SoundCloud link if people want to check out some past episodes?
3: Oh, yeah. So that's soundcloud.com. Andrew and then a hyphen and woke, W-O-W-K.
2: Okay, so that's just on your personal one. So people can find mixes by you and stuff on there too.
3: Oh, yeah. There's you know, guest mixes that I've done for other radio shows or podcasts. There's obviously reposts of any of my releases that come out. Usually I repost just other mixes that I like as well. So if you follow, like if you do follow me on there, you probably never run out of music to listen to.
2: Now, do you have a Mixcloud as well?
3: No, I don't. I jumped on it when it first came out because of the fact that they were like, hey, you know, you're not going to get this issue of copyright claims and stuff like that because we're specifically for DJ mixes. But I just found that I pretty much never got the same level of listenership on there as I do on SoundCloud. In all honesty, I think across however many years I've had SoundCloud, it's got to be at least 7 or 8, probably more. Yeah, it must be more because I had it before I got the radio show. I think I've had like 2 mixes get taken down. So I just kind of let the Mixcloud very slowly fizzle away. I'm sure I still technically have one. Like, I'm sure if you looked it up, it would probably... it's not maintained. It's like that sort of pile of stuff in the corner that you know you're supposed to go through and, like, chuck out what you don't need anymore, but you just put it off. Like, that's kind of what my Mixcloud is now. If you want, like, consistent updates, I would follow the SoundCloud.
2: Awesome. Now, another place people can follow you, you mentioned before Instagram, but that one's really easy. It's just at your name, right? Yeah, Andrew Woke.
3: Yep.
2: Do you want to spell that for anyone that's listening to the audio-only one?
3: Oh, sure. Just Andrew, typical spelling. Woke is W-O-W-K. If it's easier, you can remember it as Wauk. That's fine. I'm not fussy about the pronunciation of my name.
2: Yeah, the first time you came on my show, I butchered your name.
3: Yep. It's a pretty common occurrence. But I try to keep as many of them as possible, similar as I can, so that people aren't sort of, you know, like searching across multiple different things.
2: One has a dash in it, and this one has the number 2 after it because there was already someone with that name, and then this one.
3: Yeah, exactly. And then this one I came up with when I was in high school. It's just kind of easy to be consistent. And I'm fairly lucky there aren't that many Andrew Wokes out there, so there's less chance that someone's already signed up for it under that name.
2: So, we got to talk about it, but the pandemic, how has it affected you musically?
3: I feel like there's the obvious negatives that have come from it, which is, you know, the loss of gigs. I think since March of 2020, I've played maybe 3 gigs. And those were basically in Australia, we had these kind of windows where we got case numbers under control, and so restrictions were eased back and we were able to have gigs again. And, you know, I had a couple of gigs in some of those windows, but certainly, you know, far less than I would typically have in a year, for sure. And I've had some gigs that were meant to happen and then got cancelled. One was super frustrating. It was actually going to be my first gig back from lockdown. And I ended up as a close contact of someone with COVID. So I actually had to self-isolate for a week. And it was over the time I would have had the gig. So I had to just cancel and not play it, which was, that one hurt. Like a lot, I mean, they all hurt, right? It sucks when you have a gig canceled, but that one especially was like, oh man, we've been in lockdown for like 3 months or 4 months. Oh my God, like I got a gig, this is awesome. And then it was just like, sorry, can't come. You know, that's been the most obvious, like tangible negative effect, which has its flow on, you know, financially, you don't get paid for gigs. I'm, you know, reasonably lucky in that I do have full-time work, and for me, music is something I do because I really love doing it. It's not I don't make a living off it. So I wasn't heavily financially affected by the pandemic. But there's been, when I sit down and like really appraise it, there are actually, to me, there are two things that I think, two good things that have come from it. For me personally, one is that because I've had fewer gigs to play, often my time, you know, would be spent on prepping for gigs and being like, okay, well, I don't have a plan sets, but you know, I put together a little playlist of what I might play, for example. You know, if I have a gig coming up, it's like usually my focus will be, okay, what kind of stuff might I play? Let's have a few options, etc. And as a result, there was often a lot of stuff that I would buy or get sent that I was like, I really like this, but it's, you know, it's not going to suit this gig or whatever. Not having gigs, I've started going down like rabbit holes on Bandcamp and Discogs and stuff, like finding just weird left fields, obscure stuff that I'm just like, well, I don't have a gig, so like whatever. And it's actually made me feel more confident about like whenever I get to play again, like not worrying quite so much about like, is this, you know, quote unquote functional or like, is this right? It's like, do I like this tune? Can I make it work? Yes, or I'm gonna play it. So it's that's one positive that's come out of it. The other is it's actually given me more time to write music, which is, again, is because I'm not playing as much, so I have more spare time. You know, this year alone, I think I've released more tracks than I had up until this year in its entirety. And I've finished more music than I've finished in a long time. So, you know, there have been things that have come from it, but yeah, it still sucks, you know, like, be great to be able to do those things and play gigs as well.
2: Right.
3: Yeah.
2: Well, now I'm trying to think how to end this on a... I mean, I guess the making music is more of a positive note, but I'm just trying to think where we can go.
3: Well, I think the other thing, though, something that's, I think on a more, like, scene level, or, I don't like the word scene, you know, community level, or the music industry, whatever you want to call it, I think that there is a lower tolerance for bullshit now as well. Like, because of the fact that, you know, we're not constantly being distracted by like, hey, look at this lineup, and, you know, oh, cool, new festival and stuff. Like, stuff that has been going on behind the scenes that's not okay for far too long is starting to come to the surface because there isn't a distraction from it. And I'm personally, at least in Australia, and I see it overseas as well, but obviously I, you know, speak from experience with the people around me, I'm seeing a lot less like tolerance for that kind of stuff and a lot more I guess I'd call it effort or effort's the only word I can think of right now. When we come back, like, to address these things and to be like, okay, you know what? Like, this is not okay. This doesn't belong in our industry. And for me, you know, I think that without the pandemic, I think those things would have happened, but I think they would have happened quite a bit slower.
0: All right. Well, huge thank you to Andrew for sitting down and having that chat with me. I'm actually, I didn't get a chance to listen to his mix yet, so this will actually be the first time that I've heard it. The track in the background right now is actually off of the first compilation for the Music for Change label. It's, God, I don't even know, like 15 tracks maybe or something like that. Reasonably priced, and like I said, it all goes to charity, so definitely check it out. Music for Change, aus.bandcamp.com. Go check out the releases. Like I said, they all support good causes, so can't go wrong there. I guess let's go ahead and do this then. I'll get into this mix now. You are tuned into Planet Funk on 313.fm. This is Andrew Woke.
4: 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Go, go, go, go. All right, you can go ahead and start. Start.
5: What's the meaning of this disturbance?
6: Can we go a little something like this?

space, that little space that you got, which is 1, 2, 3, 4, 1, you know? 4, 1, 2, 3, 4, 1, you know? You know, it's however you feel, but you just have to fit it between that space, that little space that you got, which is

0: know, and there you go. You got your basic funk formula there. You know, you can do anything you want to do.
1: One.

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You know?

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And no matter what we do, we find ourselves coming back doing the very natural thing. You know, just living it up a little bit, right? So many years ago, I threw this song together from something that I loved when I was a young man. And it went something like this.

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Let us be happy in the spirit, because God.

0: So that was Andrew Woke, all the way from Sydney, Australia. Again, make sure that you check out his label, Music for Change, because, like I mentioned, actually playing another track right now off of the first release, but every single release of theirs benefits a different charity. So so definitely check out the label, Music for Change, AUS.bandcamp.com. Bandcamp exclusive right now, but he said it'll probably be linking up with the distributor. So if you usually buy off of Beatport, iTunes, Amazon, whatever else, they'll be able to put it out on those platforms. But honestly, you should buy from their Bandcamp, because I know Bandcamp gives artists the most money.
1: I think so. Yeah. That's what I've always heard as a rumor.
0: Yeah, and especially with all, like, not even part of the proceeds. Literally all of the sales go to charity. So if you're gonna buy from somewhere, buy from Bandcamp, so all that money goes to charity.
1: It's actually pretty amazing.
0: Yeah. Anyways, though, as you can hear in the background, we have our second guest here. What's going on, sir? The
1: Nihilist. Hey, how you doing?
0: Not too bad. How have you been?
1: I've been all right. It's been a struggle. The year's been hard, but I'm not dead. I'm not falling ill on the ground. I don't know. I still got a handful of people to talk to and go play with, and that's about the best I can do.
0: Yeah. we lucked out that Andrew's mix went a little overworked, because you came from another music function.
1: I did. Yep, I was playing. You know, I'm a drummer, too. Well, you know, I play multiple instruments and stuff. But, yeah, I was actually playing at a church. Playing drums for a church.
0: Okay.
1: Yeah.
0: So how long did the drumming come first, or did the DJing come first?
1: I believe I was doing, I probably collected music back then, you know, just like buying my tapes and stuff. But I played instruments first. You know, I played like the piano and the drums, like in school. You know what I mean? Like school band.

0: band and playing in my basement, and then getting to my got friends together to play in garage bands and stuff, that kind of thing.
1: Okay, so you've been at this for a while.
0: Yeah, I played music for a long time. I've DJ for a pretty long time too, but I think I definitely played instruments first.
1: Okay, now when you play like your drums and stuff, do you have like a band that you normally play with, or is it just kind of like for the church things, or like what is like the main focus behind it?
0: I guess it's all types, you know. I guess it could be questioned, you know, how much of a professional musician I am, but I attempt to be a professional musician. Like, I actually do go out and play, you know, to pay my bills. So it's like, sometimes it's, you know, earlier before COVID shut down, it was teaching kids music, you know, teaching them drums and piano and stuff like that, as well as like, I was like at the School of Rock, and now I was playing in like, geez, 4 or 5 bands.
1: Oh, wow.
0: Yeah, so now I only play in like one, because bands go the way bands do, you know. It's like a relationship, you gotta get along with 5 people for 50 years or whatever, so. But I still play in a band called Cosmic Light Shapes.
1: Cosmic Light Shapes, correct. Okay. I think this is actually, because we've had you on the show a couple times, but I think this is the first time I actually learned the name of your band.
0: No, good answer. No, it's, yeah. I mean, yeah.
1: Can we see you guys anywhere?
0: Yes. Now, I will not get the date exactly right, but I believe it is in April, and it's going to be at Bolero.
1: Okay.
0: And I believe it is going to be with Super Birthday. So it'll be like Cosmic Light Shapes and a band called Super Birthday.
1: Super Birthday.
0: Yeah. Are you familiar with Detroit bands a little bit?
1: Unfortunately, not really.
0: You know who the Dirt Bombs are?
1: I do, actually. I have 3 of their albums.
0: There you go. So
1: I got the, I have, actually, no, I take that, oh, yeah, 3. I
0: okay.
1: Because 2 of them's like the same copy. It's the CD version and then the vinyl version.
0: Awesome.
1: But the Party Store.
0: Yeah, for sure. You absolutely know. Yeah, You're a big music fan, though. I shouldn't be surprised that you know about that, too.
1: If anyone is unfamiliar, go check out Party Store by the Dirt Bombs.
0: Oh,
1: it's,
0: yeah.
1: It's like rock covers of Detroit techno classics.
0: Very
1: it's
0: interesting
1: amazing
0: stuff.
1: It's an amazing album. It's on CD and vinyl. If you can find it on vinyl. Actually, Detroit Threads, I think, has the CD album. They might have it on vinyl. I had to get mine at Discogs. But they
0: definitely, you ordered
1: online. They definitely have the CD version of the remix album.
0: Oh.
1: And then they also have the vinyl version of the remix album at Threads right now, unless someone like bought it out since the last time I've been there.
0: What section would it be in?
1: I think it's actually on like the wall of like, this is like the stuff you need to buy.
0: I had to ask Michael about it, be like, what's up?
1: Yeah. Have you heard the remix album yet?
0: I feel like I've been introduced to them, but I don't own either one. You know, like, I know about it. My friends have been like, oh man, you got to hear this, and I've listened to it, but I honestly don't own either one.
1: Okay.
0: Yeah. How I'm familiar with their music is like playing shows with them. And the bass player, a friend of mine, Troy Gregory, is the lead, or, you know, the songwriter / put together guy for Super Birthday.
1: Okay.
0: Yep.
1: All right. So, cool. So maybe I'll have to come check that show and
0: Bolero.
1: Bring my my record and get it signed.
0: For sure. There you go. Super fan, and that's worth it. I'm sure they'll appreciate it.
1: So, what? I'm sorry. I'm blanking here. Did we give out the date on that?
0: I do not know the complete date. It's April. I know all the information except the absolute date. I feel like it's going to be maybe the 14th or 15th.
1: Okay.
0: Like, is that maybe the second week of April at Bolero? Maybe.
1: Okay. Well, I guess, do they have a Facebook page
0: they
1: for the
0: do
1: venue? Okay, so just stalk that page, and once they post the info, you can get it there.
0: Cosmic Light Shapes.
1: Awesome.
0: Mm-hmm.
1: So, DJing, have you been playing anywhere lately?
0: Yes, I've still been trying to put it down. Like I said, it's been difficult. You know, it's been stressful. You know, it gets all over you sometimes. But, yes, I've still been out there playing. I do a stream at a No Label Audio. It's in Hamtramck.
1: Okay.
0: Yep, that's where I work, actually. You know, I engineer, play, record. Partners with Tom Kondoff there, No Label Audio.
1: Okay. How can people check out that stream?
0: It's on Twitch, probably under No Label Audio. We do them like once a month, usually towards the end of the month. I think this month will be on the 29th. So, okay. You know, it's No Label Audio Twitch. You know, sometimes it's titled Chroma Club. You know, we're partnering with a few other musicians and stuff. So we have a bunch of ideas mixed in, but it's kind of like a open table / stream. You know, we invite people out. They get recorded. Similar to this, but not. We don't interview people. We just have a place and play music. Normally record and do studio stuff there.
1: Okay, sweet. Now, I know you have a band camp as well. We were talking about band camp
0: earlier.
1: Why don't you go ahead and... Because you produce as well.
0: Yes, I do.
1: Why don't we share that band camp link, and then we can talk about music for a minute.
0: Sure. Totally. So if you want to go to a band camp, it is supported by... it will be... Team Swoop. The title, it'll be under, you know, my name, The Nihilist, THE_NYHYLIST, and it would be all one word, I did this on acid. It's a tape, you know, a limited edition tape run. I think maybe now all the tapes will be sold out. I did it a while ago, but it's something I have that's current that you can go to Bandcamp and support.
1: Sweet. Anywhere else that people can check you out DJing in the near future?
0: I just did one that was at, we did the Enter the Ninja. It was a proper rave in like the Kung Fu, Detroit Kung Fu Dojo. Shout out to Robbie. Thanks for having me out. It was actually really cool. Been a while since I went out in proper rave. It was kind of badass. You know, like plastic bag walls and big basements. In a basement of some place you've never been before and got lost driving to.
1: Okay. Now, is there anything coming up that people can go to?
0: The only thing that we're going to have coming up is going to be the stream. That's going to be end of the month. I haven't planned anything. Well, I mean, obviously down the line for the band in April. But for DJing, it is open to come to our studio and the stream's not closed. You can come. You can actually come and set up and play if we don't have enough people who, you know, came and wanted to spin. But it's just enough. Like in Hamtramck, on the same end of Hamtramck as High Dive.
1: Okay.
0: You know, that direction. I don't know, that south of Kashmir?
1: Maybe.
0: Hard with directions there. It gets me turned around. I usually come from the east side, so it all seems south to me.
1: Okay. Do you, as far as online part, is there any other links that people can follow you at, like SoundCloud, MixCloud? I know you have your Instagram, too.
0: True. Yep. So maybe one day it'll be super true, but I say maybe you could Google me. You know, usually if you spell it, I spelled it weird on purpose. So if, like, I have Twitter as The Nihilist, there is a Facebook page as The Nihilist, there is SoundCloud, Instagram, I think even a DistroKid where I put up some archive stuff. But yeah, if you look, it should be out there. I've done, like... I'm not a superstar, but I do work pretty hard, so it can be found if you look for The Nihilist, spelled how I spell it, and you'll be able to find at least a handful of those social media pages that I mentioned.
1: Sweet. Well, you ready to make some noise?
0: Sure. Can I give a shout out to one last thing?
1: Of course.
0: Yep, I do have something coming up. I believe, I cannot give you an exact date, but it is involving some people that I got. Made some cool relationships with through the pandemic. It is Modern Tribe Communications is going to do a compilation of, you know, Detroit music. So I think they're calling it By Way of the Groove. It is going to have, I don't know how many artists, but Detroit artists featured. I'm going to have two or more songs featured, at least maybe two songs featured on it. And it's just going to have a variety of artists and styles from around Detroit. That's By Way of the Groove. No Label Audio and Modern Tribe Communications.
1: Sweet. All right. Well, why don't you go ahead though over there and
0: excellent.
1: Get set up and let me know when you're ready.
0: For sure. Good to see you. Good to see the Don. Good to be here.
1: Sweet.

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This is The Nihilist. Go ahead and turn the master up.

down the,

Master B!

0: So that was the Nihilus. I want to say a huge thank you to both guests for coming and playing tonight. Make sure you follow them on their Bandcamps. Go to their Bandcamps and buy their music right now. That last track actually was another original by this man over here to my left. So if you like that, definitely go check out his tape. Maybe you can still buy a copy. Probably not, but you can at least get the digital version. You can get the digital version on the Bandcamp. What's that? Oh, whatever. I got to say a huge thank you to Andrew Woke. Definitely go check out all his links and everything. Follow him, buy his music, support his label. And, got to say a huge thank you to Speakerbox for hosting us each and every Wednesday. 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Also, a huge thank you to our past host, Grand Trunk Pub. 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And then also Detroit Threads, who hosted us for a full year. I got to say a huge thank you to the man who is responsible to all of the, 15 plus years of archives. 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
1: Oh, no.
0: I don't even know if you can hear him. Anyways, that's going to do it for the night. Peace out. This is another one off of the Music for Change label, co-run by Andrew Woke. Go check it out. 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That's going to do it. Peace out and have a good night.

0: What's up, everyone? I want to thank you all for tuning into Planet Funk on burstradio.net.
1: Wow, I mean, you didn't even do the open.
0: No, because I deleted a bunch of stuff off my iPod for the B-Pitch Control showcase, because technically that wasn't Planet Funk.
1: It was a
0: Monday broadcast, so... But it wasn't even binaural frequencies. It was just kind of its own thing.
1: Right.
0: But it was still sweet having Ellen Alien and Alan Oldham and Phono on the show, so... I'll take it regardless of what you want to call it.
1: Yeah, that's good. Anyway, I guess everyone's all hung over from Techno Christmas again.
2: Oh, yeah.
0: Yeah.
1: And considering it started off real early last week with the 313 One Love book signing at MOCAD with Maurice Degott and basically the who's who of Detroit music.
0: And then we had the after party at Motor City Wine, which the recording of that should be up on Burst Radio servers soon. I'm still recovering, so give me a minute. I'll get everything back up there. And then we went to Menjo's after that, too.
1: Yeah, for the T. Carlita's in
0: for the
1: house.
0: after party.
2: We made it for the after.
0: Yeah.
1: Yeah, it wasn't easy, but it was good. So for those of you who are heading back out of town, thank you for coming. I would assume you'll probably be here next year. And if you're listening, make sure you turn up the volume and rip the knob off. Tonight's going to be interesting.
0: Yeah, I'm actually, because I switched the camera to them. I'm going to be playing on a pair of CDJs for like the second time in my life.
1: No.
0: Yeah.
1: Dun, dun, really? Dun, dun, dun.
0: No, all my records are kind of all over the place. And I had this USB thing around my neck because I was in the technology room at Movement. They were nice enough to let me play some booty down there. But they had the new ReLoop RP8000 set up, which integrate with DVS software. Well, I guess the S is software, so just DVS. But they have MIDI control built into the turntables. And every year that they've had them there, I always said, I'm going to use Traktor or I'm going to use Serato so I can try these things out finally. And every time, I always brought vinyl.
2: I know that feeling. I definitely
0: so this... was the first year that I was like, okay, I'm actually going to bring some digital music, and I brought it on a little thumb drive, and I tried it out, and they work pretty good. They're a lot of fun. But I had just been carrying that thing around with me all weekend, so I was like, yeah, I'll just use it tonight, too. Why not? But today, we have a special show, because it's not just two artists. We got three of us here. My friend Terry over here is going to throw down as well.
2: Ah, thank you. Thank you for the opportunity. I'm looking forward to it.
0: Yeah, you threw down over at the bookies, too.
2: Oh, you saw that?
0: I did.
2: You did?
0: I took some pictures of you.
2: Oh, thank you.
0: You might have saw my flash in your face.
2: You know, there was quite a few people taking pictures. I was a little surprised. Yeah. No, I had a lot of fun. Now, this has been an amazing weekend for us. You know, I mean, I've played quite a few shows since I've been back for the last month, and it's just the homecoming that I've always wanted. And the party over at Bird's Warehouse this past weekend with Speedy J, it was just hands down phenomenal. I'm still in shock and overwhelmed, still pinching myself daily.
0: Nice.
2: So
0: sweet. Well, since there's three of us, I'm going to try to squeeze us all in here as quickly as possible, so I'm not going to talk much. I don't really have much to say other than this weekend was pretty sweet.
2: Oh, but man.
0: Stay tuned, because we already have this weekend coming up, Pine Groove. And then
1: yes.
0: Later on, right after, there's Techtroit.
2: Oh, wow.
0: Yeah. So we're going to really be dying by the end of this month.
2: Yeah, I was honored to get on the Pine Groove pre-party.
0: Yeah,
2: I think it was last weekend when you had them in here.
0: Yeah.
2: Yep. So.
1: Yeah, Poho, get ready. It's coming. Mercage Warning is going to be out early.
0: I'm going to give you a quick overview since I have to step over there and play some music. Just these 1 through 3, mute those and mute this guy too. Everything else, leave up.
2: Okay. I can do that.
0: Sweet. All right, well, I'm going to run over there.
1: Yeah, that's going to be interesting, like I said. So, what name are you going under tonight? You don't know. Okay, well, I guess I'm going to have to come up with something since you're not doing vinyl.
2: Got to come up with the alter ego.
1: Yeah, yeah. I got to find his digital ego somewhere along the way. And even now, considering that this is such short notice, I have no fucking clue. But I'll think of something.
2: I say follow the set and we'll name them after.
1: Yeah, that could work.
2: That could work.
1: Well, sir, would you say that you're about ready? All right. Well, you are listening to Burst Radio. You are listening. No, no, no, no. Yeah, just wait, man. Just wait.
2: Hey,
1: damn,
2: I'm
1: man.
2: Not. A,
1: you don't do this shit in San Diego, man. No. Come on, now. Y'all got no internet shows out that way?
2: You know what? Not really.
1: Shit.
2: We should probably do one, huh? We should do an Underground Mafia radio show.
1: Yeah, you probably should, man. That way, one of us gets to come and fuck with your other shit. All right, anyway, all bullshit aside, you are listening to BurstRadio.net with the new DJ who will be named at a later date. Yeah, yeah, so go for it.

0: So check. Wait. Oh, there I am. So yeah, we're back.
1: All right.
0: That was Terry James, and that was awesome. Well, Terry James and myself, I played for a little bit there in the beginning.
1: Oh yeah, and before Terry James, it was DJ USB, which stands for United States of Brent.
0: Okay. My second time in my life playing on CDJs, so it was interesting. You have no sound?
2: I have no sound.
0: Oh, well, mess with the headphones. Wiggle them. Do something. Nothing?
2: Nope.
0: Weird.
2: I'm blind.
0: Oh, because it's not plugged in, maybe? I don't know.
2: Don't know either.
0: I have no idea. Anything?
2: Better.
0: I don't know.
2: Whatever.
0: They were slightly better than the $5 Big Lots headphones that I had before.
2: These aren't my regular ones anyways.
0: No, Woodward's got those.
2: That's why. Stick me with the janky ones.
0: Yep. Anyways, though, up next, we have Andrew Woke, right?
3: Woke. Close enough.
0: Woke. Okay.
3: Close enough.
0: You came a far way to be here.
3: I did. All the way from Sydney.
0: Yeah. You run a radio station out there as well, right?
3: Yeah. It's quite similar to Burst Radio in terms of sort of like the ethos and what we do. It's, you know, it's about uniting the community and having an opportunity for local DJs to, you know, present themselves. And we don't have a 24-hour dance music radio station that's on the airwaves, like on the FM broadband in Australia. So we do internet radio as well.
2: We don't have FM broadband either.
3: Yeah.
2: There's a
0: couple
2: few
0: things, but
2: shows.
0: Not 24/7, no.
2: Yeah,
3: so I mean, it's a similar kind of concept to what you guys do here. It's all just about giving each person who runs a show total freedom to do what they want with their show. And often, for me, with my show, it's a new music show, so I'm often playing new stuff that's just come out or things that are forthcoming on promo. Stylistically, it kind of moves around all over the place. House, techno, drum and bass, dubstep, weird electronica, stuff that you can't name in a genre.
2: I love all that stuff. That's what I listen to. They're like, I don't know what it is. It's just this band.
3: I love that stuff where you can't actually give it a name. Like, you just like, oh, it kind of sounds like sort of techno, but it's kind of also sounds a bit like electronica. And
2: I have an obsession with Telephone Tel Aviv. Like,
3: how good are they?
2: Huge obsession.
3: I saw them when I was in Seattle last week.
2: I'm jealous. So jealous.
3: Yeah. Well, one of them, because unfortunately one of them.
2: Yeah, I know.
3: Yeah.
0: How do people find this show?
3: So it's on a station called Bondi Beach Radio. And if you head to www.bondibeachradio.com.au, you can listen in any time. If you want to find my show in particular, if you especially like what I play in a second on your show, my show is called Time to Track with Andrew Woke, and it's on Australian time. It's Sunday nights at 8 o'clock, and we're 14 hours ahead of you, so that would be about 6 o'clock in the morning on a Sunday here in the States, roughly.
0: 14 hours, that's...
2: Do you have, like we have a download link for shows that we've already done,
3: yes.
2: Like an archive?
3: Yep, so also on my personal SoundCloud, I upload every single show, so you can get... I've been doing the show now for roughly 3 years, so you can listen back to every single one that's been on there. If you kind of want to get an idea of some of the things that have been on the show, I've had guest mixes from a lot of Australian locals, but also I've had internationals like Truncate. Nadja Lynn did a mix for us. Mary Velo from Frozen Border did one for us. So DJ Sega, who of course was one of the guys who basically started up Mad Decent with Diplo. So yeah, there's a bunch of shows on there you can enjoy.
0: Has Matt been on there yet?
3: Matt Radovich has not yet, but when he's in Sydney...
2: Why? You should.
3: When he's in Sydney, I am going to call him out right now to hit me up, because I would love to have Matt on my show.
0: Well, I know...
2: We can work that out.
3: Yeah.
0: I know we talked earlier, and Matt wants to bring me out to Melbourne, so maybe when I meet Matt in Melbourne, do that show, then we can fly to Sydney together.
3: Mate, it's only a two-hour flight.
0: And then after that, fly to Coffs Harbor and camp out in the middle of the wilderness and watch rally cars fly by.
3: Mate, that's a pretty good holiday.
2: How many rally car watching?
3: That's a pretty good holiday, man.
0: Yeah.
2: He got me hooked on rally cars. It's his fault. I'm blaming him.
3: My dad's all over rally cars. So if he's listening right now, hit up Brent Scudden and rally cars with my dad, Yuri.
0: Yeah, I'm down. Maybe he'll want to come on the field
3: might
0: trip
3: do.
0: Too.
3: Yeah. He might do.
2: So I have a question.
3: Yeah.
2: How did you find out about our show? Because apparently you contacted him.
3: Yeah.
2: Because I was like, how did you get somebody from Australia? And he was like, well, he contacted me.
3: Yeah. So
2: do you listen to our show in Australia?
3: Yeah.
2: Awesome. How did you find out about us?
3: Yeah. I'm a regular listener of both Planet Funk and The Grid, which is the Detroit Techno Militia show that they
2: DTM.
3: Do. Mm-hmm. I'm wearing a DTM t-shirt right now. Basically, I've been listening to the station for quite a long time now, and I came to Detroit for the Movement Weekend.
2: And messaged him like, hey, I want to play.
3: Basically, yeah. Cool. I sent an email going, look, I'm going to be in Detroit anyway. Would you know, maybe be interested in having someone from Australia come on your show and play a few tracks for you?
2: Where's Max the Cat when we need him?
0: Max the Cat, yeah. He was here Monday.
2: We have a friend from Australia, too.
3: Oh, yeah. Really?
0: Matt played on the show, though. Actually, exactly 1 year ago, basically.
3: Really?
0: Yeah.
3: Oh,
0: yeah.
3: Well, then.
0: He played during the Movement show. So
3: this is the anniversary of the
2: Australian takeover.
3: Yeah.
2: I love Australia.
3: Australian takeover anniversary.
2: So how long have you been listening to the show?
3: To this show in particular? About a year and a half.
2: Okay. You've been listening about as long as I've been on the show.
3: Yep.
2: I've been on the show for 2 years.
3: Yeah. And the station, probably about 2.5 years when I came across a recording of The Grid that got put up on SoundCloud.
2: Okay.
3: Yeah.
2: So that's how you initially found it.
3: Yeah.
2: Awesome. That's amazing. It's
3: the
2: cool
3: internet
2: we
3: is
2: can,
3: a wonderful thing.
2: Yeah, it's cool because like he can go on and like look and see where we're pinging from and like which countries are listening to us. So like that's really cool.
3: I grew up before internet was really a thing. I'm a lot older than I sound. And
2: how old are you?
3: I'm 30.
2: I'm older than you.
3: Oh, well.
2: I'm like way older than
0: we're
2: you.
0: We're the same age.
3: Oh, well, there you go.
0: It's funny. I was just scrolling through and I...
2: Matt Radovich and Angie Linder.
0: A picture of Matt just popped up.
3: Hello, so, Matt.
0: Yeah, if you're listening, what's up, cunt?
3: Oh!
2: Whoa. That is
3: you know,
2: mean.
3: No, in Australia, that's often considered a term of endearment.
0: It is.
3: Yeah.
0: We always try to call each other that.
3: Yeah. In Australia, that's usually a way to show that you really care about someone, actually. it's all backwards. Everything's backwards. The toilet water flushes backwards.
2: what?
3: Everything.
2: That's okay. In Brazil,
0: well, that's like your
2: you
0: shirt says
2: paper.
0: Cunt on it.
3: No, it does not.
0: Yeah.
3: Where?
0: Doesn't it say, like, play... play... What's the name of that track? Play something.
1: Fuck if I know.
2: I'm trying to read it.
0: No, it's a.
3: I think it's just dots. To be honest.
0: No. It says
2: not.
0: Something.
2: It says
0: play, and then it's the name of the track. Cunt.
3: Oh wow.
0: Yeah.
3: Well then.
0: No, I'm trying to find the picture. That's why I was going.
3: I was not aware of that.
0: That's why I'm going to Angie Linder's page because
3: it kind of just like, oh, cool. It's just like a QR code.
0: No, that's what I originally thought when Tom Linder came up with it, but no, it.
3: Well then.
0: I'm trying to find the picture of it. Yeah, it's a picture of Angie Linder.
2: There it is.
0: Now, this is...
2: She's wearing it.
0: There's everyone's wearing it.
2: Bill wearing it.
3: Great t-shirt, though.
0: Yeah. I can't find it. I'm looking for it, and I cannot find it. Well, I'm going to find
2: the
0: proof.
2: Can we just, like, call Angie Linder and ask her what it says?
3: Well, get her on the line right now.
0: Right? You know,
2: we do
0: could.
2: That on the
0: we
2: show.
0: We could. But I don't have the cable. You know, I'll just plug it into this other thing real quick. Let's see if we can get her real quick.
3: Oh, my God.
0: I don't want to, like, cut into your set time, but I just want... Let's see if we can do this. Actually, hey, Jeff.
1: Yeah?
0: Oh, wait, no, never mind. I have the cable.
3: Oh, my God.
2: This is happening.
0: Hey, 1 second. You're going to be on air, okay? 1 second. Hey, Angie, can you hear us?
2: Hi.
1: Hey.
0: I'm doing this the cheap way by holding the phone up to the microphone because I didn't bring my like regular cord. But the shirts that everyone's wearing, what do they say?
4: The beautiful our stable music shirts that we did in collaboration with our friends from Australia.
0: Yes.
3: Yeah.
4: They say play Seawolf, cunt.
3: Oh my God.
0: See? Our Australian friend here. Yeah, didn't believe us that they said cunt on the bottom.
3: Wow.
4: I was like,
0: yeah.
3: Well, there you go.
4: You like that, maybe?
3: I do like it very much. And I might play Seawolf now that you've so kindly requested it.
4: Yes, it's the best song on the planet. It's one of our favorite songs of all times, and
3: killer tune.
4: So that's why we made it. We came up with it with our friend from Australia, and everyone's wearing them now.
3: That's amazing.
2: Angie, so our friend over here just admitted to being an avid listener of On the Grid.
4: Of what?
2: He's an avid listener of your guys' show on Burst.
4: Oh, awesome. I love the grid. We're going to be back in business in just a few weeks here. We have finally finished a lot of the construction on our house and studio, so we'll be back up and running with the live shows again very soon.
3: Wicked.
2: Excellent.
0: Sweet. Well, I'll let you go. So we can get this guy on
4: thank
0: the...
4: Thank you.
3: Yeah. Bye, Angie.
2: Thanks for clarifying.
4: Hi, everyone.
0: Bye, chick.
4: Bye.
2: Bag of dicks.
0: So there you have it.
2: That's our term of endearment.
3: Wow.
0: It does say cunt.
3: Well, then. I will carefully choose where I wear it out, then.
2: I mean, you can't tell.
3: No, you can't, unless you look really closely.
2: I can see it says play, but I can't read the rest of it.
3: Well, then. Everything's fine. By the way, hi, Mom. Nah, she's all right. My mom's cool.
0: Yeah. No, we've had a few moms tune in.
3: Oh, yeah?
2: Yeah, we have.
0: Yeah.
2: So what are you going to play for us tonight?
3: Basically, I'm going to kind of do a mix of just songs tracks that I really want to play, having now spent a week in Detroit. So just what I feel inspired playing now, having gone to a bunch of different parties, gone to the festival, chatted with people, met people. There's just sort of a certain thing that I just feel like I want to play now. And I guess it'll be kind of start off a bit housier, and by the end we'll get into some pretty slamming techno.
2: All right, awesome. So what were some of your favorite sets at the festival this year?
3: I absolutely loved Bjarki from Nina Kravis's label Trep. That he was incredible. I saw Mike Savito for the first time.
2: Okay.
3: He was wicked. I saw a local guy I hadn't heard of before called Patrick Russell.
2: Okay.
3: He was awesome. Mike Huckabee was great. I absolutely also was, you know, super impressed by... What's his name? He was playing quite early in the day on the... DJ Godfather.
2: Oh, I know him.
3: Yeah.
2: I was working at his club all weekend, which is why I wasn't at Movement.
3: Yeah, he was... Man, that guy's got skills.
2: Yeah.
3: Like, holy moly.
0: Yeah.
2: Yeah. And he's a really nice guy, too.
3: Oh, yeah?
2: Yeah.
0: Hey, he's been on the show here, too.
3: Oh, before. Cool.
0: Yeah.
3: Yeah, I had a really, really awesome weekend. There really wasn't a time during the day that there wasn't something on one of whatever the five stages that
2: I
3: you could enjoy.
2: I unfortunately really didn't get to go because, as I said, I was working at Annex all weekend, which is Godfather's Club.
3: Oh, cool.
2: So I got to see great DJs at my work. I got to see T. Schwartz on Friday. And then
0: Adam Baer.
2: Sunday was Stacey Pullen, Saturday was Stacey Pullen, and Sunday was Adam Baer and Joseph Capirati.
3: Cool.
2: So I got to see all that, and Adam Baer is one of my favorite DJs. But I did make it Monday, and I did make it to go see John Digweed and Chris Liebling because I just really had to.
3: Yeah, Diggers is like... Diggers is the man.
2: I know.
3: He's so good.
2: It's like my fifth time seeing him. And I got to see Danny Tenaglia, who I've never seen before.
3: Oh, yeah.
2: So
3: yeah,
2: I was
3: he
2: like
3: filled
2: really
3: in for Richie Horton because he was having some visa issues or something.
2: Right. Yeah, so no, it was good. It was good. And then Green Velvet and Club on Stroke just killed it as Get Real. Like,
3: yeah.
2: That was an awesome set. That was probably one of my favorites.
0: Two questions I have.
3: Yeah.
0: Well, three, actually. One, is this your first time here in Detroit?
3: Yep.
2: What do you think?
3: I really think it's really, really fascinating.
0: What was your favorite part other than like the music?
3: The fact that the people who live here and are natives are so proud of the city and that they just love the place so much and they're working so hard to restore it to what it used to be like. Like that to me is partly what I'm talking about, this kind of like what I want to play musically, like being inspired by that kind of feeling, I guess, of that sort of pride in what you're doing.
2: That's a beautiful thing.
0: So here's my third and final question.
3: Sure.
0: And if the answer is no,
3: okay,
0: we might have to fix this before you leave.
3: Okay.
0: Have you tried a Coney yet?
3: I have not.
0: Okay, so we're going down
2: Coney.
0: The street.
3: Sure.
0: After your set.
3: Okay.
0: Before you guys are allowed to leave.
3: All right.
2: We do this to all foreigners.
3: Sure.
2: Any foreigner that ends up in here, we take them to Coney. It's what we do.
3: Okay.
2: Yeah. I kidnapped French kids one time.
1: Hopefully you go to Lafayette this time.
2: We're going to Lafayette.
1: Good.
2: Fuck okay. American.
3: Works for me.
1: Yeah, right. It's a long story between American and Lafayette.
2: They hate each other and they're right next to each other.
0: They don't hate each other.
2: Well, Lafayette's better. There's like a rivalry between them.
3: Uh-oh.
2: Lafayette's
1: better. Oh,
3: so
1: yeah.
3: it's kind of like the Castle Hill versus Norwest Nando's rivalry in Australia. Yeah.
0: We're all just kind of giving you like deer in the headlight looks.
1: Well,
0: like,
1: wait a minute.
3: Now you know how I felt.
1: Don't they have some Nando's in the UK?
3: They might. They have Nando's in the UK, yeah.
1: Okay, I'm familiar with that.
3: Yeah. I mean, that's basically what you're feeling right now is exactly what I felt about a minute ago.
2: So it's a hot dog with chili and
3: no,
2: onions.
3: It's grilled Portuguese chicken.
2: Well, no, what we're going to take you to.
1: Yeah.
3: My man next to me.
1: Yeah. Yes. Now, if you wanted some good grilled chicken here, and I'm not sure how long you're going to be in town, but you
0: They're out tonight.
1: Oh, they're out tonight?
3: Yeah.
1: Shit. See, you need to go to Mexican Town.
3: Okay.
1: Go to Taqueria El Rey.
3: All right.
1: Over on West Verner. You walk over there. Well, you pull up over there, and they got all the chickens on the grill. Oh, God.
3: I might just have to put that on my list for next year.
1: Yeah,
2: so I have Brazilian family, and so, yeah, that's something over there daily. Like,
3: oh,
2: they
3: yeah.
2: don't even cook inside their kitchen. Like, there's an outdoor.
3: Yeah.
2: Every house has an outdoor kitchen. And,
3: yeah.
2: like, it's just you go buy the animal off the street and, like, go home and cook it.
3: Mm-hmm.
2: So, yeah, it's a very, very different life over there. I've spent a lot of time over there.
3: Oh, cool.
2: But yeah, no, it's good.
3: South America is still somewhere for me that I've got on my list.
2: Go.
3: I will get there eventually.
2: Honestly, like, don't go to Rio. Don't go to Sao Paulo. Go to, like, Bahia. Go to Santa Catarina. Go to Ubatuba. Go somewhere like that. Like, a little bit out. Like, just beachy, beautiful.
3: Okay. I'm going to hit you up for some suggestions.
2: I'll friend you on Facebook.
3: Sounds good. Shall I head over to the desk?
0: Yeah, I was going to say I don't want to cut into your set at all here.
3: So. I was having a good little chat.
0: Right? What's up, Woodward?
1: Oh, man. Not a hell of a hole, huh?
0: Yeah.
1: Yeah. Just, getting ready for the weekend.
2: I don't know if I can handle another weekend.
1: What? You not handle the weekend? Oh, you're not going to Pine Grove, then.
2: Maybe.
0: Do it.
2: Maybe.
1: Yeah.
2: And where is it? Is it by Sarnia, right?
1: Yeah, right before Sarnia. All
2: right, you know what? I owe somebody something, so I may very well end up at Pine Grooves just because.
0: All right. Well, I'm getting the thumbs up over there, so why don't we go ahead and do this? You are tuned into Planet Funk on burstradio.net. This is Andrew Woke.

0: So yeah, that was Andrew Woke.
1: Yeah, that was one hell of a workout, man.
0: Right? Starting off very sexy, going into some pounding stuff at the end there. But I think we can kind of wrap things up quickly because I know they said they got to get going soon. They have a long drive ahead of them. But we're going to try to get some conies in these guys before they get out of here. I want to say a big thank you, though, to both Terry and Andrew, though, for coming out and throwing down. If you missed any of the set, it should be available on download.burstradio.net soon, as well as all the movement sets. I've just been winded from that whole weekend, so I'll catch up.
2: Thank you, Detroit.
0: Playing in the background right now is not really a new one, but semi-new one by Michael Waters. Gotta say thank you, though, of course, to Urban Bean Co. for hosting us each and every week, as well as Burst LLC, our original hosts and creators. Also, Grand Trunk Pub for hosting us as long as they did. And Tactical Audio for throwing the sound in here. And our man in command out in California. Jeff's sleeping on this. Mr. Jeff
1: of Doom.
0: Who we saw him
1: last week.
0: Last week, yeah, he was hanging out here in Detroit, which is really cool. So, I think that's about do it. Like I said, check the downloads. Tune in to Burst Radio and other nights too, because we have shows other nights. Speaking of, a new show, brand new show tomorrow. Kenneth Thomas, who has tuned in for a little bit, is going to do his launch of his new show here on Burst Radio. So that one airs, I believe, 8 till 9, I want to say. Hopefully I'm not getting this wrong. It's my station. I should know these things, but I'm tired. But the show is called Sound on Fire. It's new to Burst Radio. It's going to be awesome. It's Kenneth Thomas, so you know it's going to be good. And it's going to be right here on burstradio.net. So, yeah. And they're going to do a live broadcast of it every third Thursday of the month. So, yeah, check that out. That's going to about do it. So, peace out and enjoy the song with Michael Waters and such.
1: Dig your bags.

0: too. I don't know. We'll see. But it's definitely, you know, intended to be a little bit more steamy in terms of the track selections. So
1: awesome. So how did you decide on the name Dancing Cocktail?
0: I mean, I was DJ Vodka Soda.
1: Okay, so it just goes with the name. Okay,
0: kind of.
1: So
0: yeah.
1: How did you decide on DJ Vodka Soda then?
0: It was a couple years ago now. I was getting back into DJing after like film school and all this, and kind of returning back to Windsor. One of my buddies was organizing a show, and as he was putting everything together, he texts me and he's like, "Yo, we're working on the poster. What's your DJ name?" Like, I used to have a DJ name back in the day, like back in high school, up until whenever, when I was first starting to play. But, you know, I'm like, that's not me anymore. That's, you know, I've evolved past that. So I'm trying to think of something. I don't know why, but, like, first thing that came to my mind was DJ Vodka Soda. And then I'm like, no, man. Like, dude, what are you, an alcoholic? Like, this is the only thing you can think of, you know? And I started brainstorming other things, but I just knew that that was the one, you know? I don't know. It just had that little charm to it. So
1: you also do film work.
0: Yeah.
1: You were in the Windsor International Film Festival.
0: I was.
1: The shorts category.
0: That's right. Had a little short there that we filmed in Brooklyn last year. Premiered at the Brooklyn Film Festival this summer, which was a lot of fun. And yeah, it was great to showcase it locally.
1: So have you ever considered combining the two together, doing film work and the music?
0: 100%. Yeah, I mean, you know, like I do like music videos and stuff, so that's like one way of doing it. But I mean, one of the things that, again, like from the perspective of Dancing Cocktail and stuff, one of the things I'm really interested in is trying to create more synergy between the music and the visuals, you know, and creating a more kind of synchronized language between that, you know, and just diving into that. We're not quite there yet, but that's a big project I think for 2025 is doing more interesting work. I mean, even right now it's like, you know, trying to implement, like, we're doing regular streams for all our Dancing Cocktail shows and stuff. And
1: can we projection map the new fog when it opens?
0: Pardon?
1: Can we projection map the new
0: fog when it opens? That'd be sick. Like that's the kind of stuff that I'm very eager to bring to the shows in terms of that. I've started like diving into it a little bit, but again, I think in 2025 that's something to expect from the Dancing Cocktail stuff.
1: Sweet. Well, is there anything else that people need to know before you jump up there? Are you ready to go?
0: No, that's about it. That's all I got. I'm happy to be back in Detroit. Always great to be here. And that's it.
1: Awesome.
0: Hopefully we have some fun.
1: Well, do you want to go ahead and jump up there?
0: No problem.
1: Well, he's setting up. I was going to mention there is another show coming up soon here. Actually, Woodward, do you have anything coming up?
2: No.
1: Okay. All right. Well, then I'll just mention this real quick. There's an ugly sweater party at the Tangent Gallery on the 21st. It's 18 plus, 8 p.m. to 2 a.m. Free before 10. $10 if you wear a sweater. $15 without. I wonder if it has to be ugly. Can you get in with a non-ugly sweater? But yeah, looks like a good show. Awesome lineup. And yeah, so go there to Tangent Gallery on the 21st. You ready to do your thing? All right, let's go ahead and do this then. You are tuned into Planet Funk on 313.fm. 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

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You don't understand my city. 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You just want to drive through it. 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You don't understand my city.

0: So that was DJ Vodka Soda.
1: Yeah!
0: What's up next? It's been a while since... It's been a little while, yeah.
2: I think the last time Woodward has just getting over that diaper rash or something. It was some kind of fungus he was going through. But that's, what, 23, I think it was? Something like that. But, yeah.
3: The fuck is he talking about?
2: The last time I had been on the show.
3: Right.
2: Some kind of skin irritation you was going through, and it kind of manifested into some kind of rash.
3: No, I think you got me sadly mistaken with someone who don't give a fuck.
2: Ah, and the show has begun.
0: So what the heck have you been up to? How's Deep Sessions? What's the latest and greatest?
3: Yeah, White Claw, how is Deep Sessions?
2: Well, Deep Sessions is kind of took on a manifestation on his own, you can say. So we've been involved with J-Off, who runs Human Being, and dealing with him, we end up doing these weekly podcasts for Croatia, which is Capital One, Germany, which is Fanus, Paris, which is Line Out Radio. And we've been doing those mixes for about 9 months now.
0: Oh, nice.
2: And it's been really quite cool. And a lot of locals here jumped on. Andy Garcia, Dutch Mike, House, Nikki has been on there. And Jefferson Carvey, he's been on there. Mad Scientist, he's been on there. It's been a very interesting ride. DJ Digital One, Michael Berry. It's been really interesting. And of course, still, you know, maintaining the show with Bam. And then I've been doing...
0: When's the next Intoxicating Trance?
2: We talked about that, and your name was brought up, so...
0: Woodward's favorite. We're going to get him on a show.
2: Oh, yeah.
0: One of them. He's going to do a trance.
2: You know that bet still stands. Remember?
3: No.
2: Several years ago.
3: $100
2: challenge.
3: It still ain't happening.
2: We need
3: nice
2: Jeff Woodward
3: it ain't
2: to
3: happening.
2: Do Intox.
3: No.
2: We will pay you.
3: No.
2: No one has ever in radio history been paid to spend on a podcast show, but we're willing to pay Jeff Woodward.
3: I'm not playing
2: to
3: trance.
2: Spend
3: get the fuck out
2: progressive
3: of here with that bullshit,
2: female
3: man.
2: Trance music.
3: No. It ain't happening. Nice
2: Come
3: try.
2: On.
3: No.
2: Be a pal.
3: No. That's your thing.
2: Do me a favor.
3: You and Scudder, y'all play that shit. Y'all can have...
2: Hey, don't knock it, because we on episode 49, whoa. Sir.
3: So fucking what? What you want, a fucking cookie?
0: Wait, episode 49?
3: I don't care.
2: If it comes with milk, sure. Why not?
0: So I feel like if it's episode 49, that means the next one's 50. That means we have to get this guy on there.
2: Got to.
3: It ain't happening.
2: Got
3: I'm
2: to,
3: sorry.
2: Man.
3: Nice try. It ain't happening.
2: Yeah, along with the ARP card.
3: No. No.
2: Anyway,
3: discuss amongst yourselves, but it ain't happening.
0: So all these broadcasts, do you just like record one mix and then you send it out to these three different locations? Or?
2: No, all the mixes has to be exclusive
0: to those. Okay,
2: yeah, each one every so. So every week.
0: So when do these air? When can people listen to these?
2: They start anywhere from Friday all the way through Sunday.
0: Okay.
2: Then they have the guys over there across the pond who's also do their thing too. So.
0: So what's your date and time per channel? I guess like when can people hear you guys?
2: Mine's would be Saturdays, which would be UK time. 2 o'clock, I think, would be the time.
0: Like, what's our time?
2: Oh, our time.
0: Yeah.
2: Our time would be, actually, that would be my time, 2 a.m. here.
0: Okay, 2 a.m. here.
2: Yeah.
0: Which station is that one?
2: That would be Capital One, which is in Croatia.
0: Okay. And it's what, just CapitalOne.com?
2: It's CapitalOne.com from what I understand, yes.
0: Okay.
2: And it's always posted on the social. Yeah, something like that. It's always it's always posted. So, okay. And then you have Fanoos, and there here is around about 12 a.m.
0: Okay.
2: And Line Up Radio.
0: Which day is that one on?
2: That would be Saturday.
0: Okay, so you got two on Saturday.
2: Saturday and Sunday, Line Up Radio is every other second week.
0: Okay.
2: And what they do, they'll put me on a Sunday or a Friday.
0: Okay.
2: Yeah. So it alternates. You know, it's pretty interesting how they do it.
0: Been working on any new music?
2: Matter of fact, me and DJ Resurgent.
0: Oh, nice.
2: He's taking,
0: making some booty music?
2: He's taking my Optimus Prime Convoy and remixing it. Still going through a lot of stuff with it, so. But so far it's turned out pretty cool.
0: Okay.
2: So have that to look forward to. As you know, Winter Drop Fest starts Saturday.
0: Winter Drop Fest?
2: Winter Drop Fest, yes. And so that's going to be going down on downtown Flint, and it's supposed to be all over the place at a...
0: Like this Saturday?
2: This Saturday.
0: I haven't heard anything about this. Okay. So Winter Drop Fest.
2: And so places like a barbershop school, the hotel, I think it's Hilton Hotel, several bars and pubs.
0: Okay.
2: I know Hypnotic is having a stage set up. Nikki, she's having a stage going on. Brent Shea is limiting the hand. More show, not setting up a stage, but just playing at different places. I was too busy this weekend to do anything, so I couldn't do it. So that's been going on. Then Fridays at 1 o'clock, every Friday, I do D-Space Radio.
0: 1 p.m. or 1 a.m.?
2: 1 p.m.
0: Okay.
2: Yeah. So that's been fun, too. I've been doing that almost about a year now.
0: Okay.
2: Yeah. So I've just been doing a lot of podcast radio shows, pretty much. And here...
0: That's right. You have your weekly?
2: Bi-weekly here. Okay. Called Interface, right here upstairs, what I do, Liquid Drum and Bass.
0: Okay.
2: Yeah. And that's awesome. From 10 to 2. Usually upstairs. Downstairs could be anyone. Josh Tree with his orange juice. Or Lucas.
0: Orange juice?
2: Yeah. So it's an orange so squeeze or whatever he's calling it. Sorry, I mean, mess up your night, dude.
0: Squeeze is Andrea and Jorison.
2: What is his?
0: I don't remember what it is. Crush?
2: Crush.
0: Yeah,
2: there you go. Crush, I'm sorry. Sorry, but I knew it was a dish and stuff on the show up.
0: Orange juice.
2: Orange juice. No, it has something to do with the orange color. Anyway, so that's been interesting. That's been going on. And been doing several shows. Been pretty interesting.
0: Is there anything coming up that people can go to?
2: Not at the moment, no.
0: Okay.
2: No, just, you know, when I'm here. Nothing big so far. Yeah. Things quiet down a little bit for a while. This was pretty heated for quite a long time all through the summer. I picked up a little residency at the Art Loft, which is Willow Street and Cass. And it's really a boutique. And I spent some Liquid Drum and Bass or some Deep House in there for our customers.
0: That's still happening?
2: I was doing that all summer.
0: All summer, okay.
2: Yeah, it was pretty cool. So, yeah. And then, of course, here, first and third Mondays is Human Day. Yeah, so, you know, supporting mental health awareness.
0: Yep.
2: So.
0: Yeah, because they broadcast their things too.
2: Mm-hmm. Right? Yes, they do.
0: Awesome.
2: Yeah. Yeah, Renee, he does all the camera work and everything.
0: Sweet. Well, what'd you bring for us tonight?
2: Some techno.
0: Okay, I'm down for
2: it. I told some people I'll be here tonight and they said,

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1: During my service in the United States Congress, I took the initiative in creating the internet.
2: By any means necessary.
3: You out there? 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
1: What's up, bitches?
0: I only say back because I hope that this isn't your first time here. If it is, you're just going to make a mess and we don't want you.
2: Yeah, we do. We don't discriminate against messes.
0: We don't discriminate. You can... Yeah. Anyway.
2: Speaking of messes, today was the St. Patrick's Day parade here in Detroit, so a lot of messes are wandering around Detroit.
3: That's true.
2: Yeah, and some people on their way to becoming that way.
3: There's a few in here already.
2: Yeah, no kidding. We're being served by one, as a matter of fact.
0: Served.
2: Yes. So, yeah, tonight our guest is Mr. Benji Hayes. He's here hanging out, getting some food. We got Crystal's by here for the first time. Hi, Crystal. Everybody say hi, Crystal.
4: Hi, Crystal.
2: Hey. From Abstract Lighting. Those who are around town, you know who we're talking about. And
0: with a K.
3: Yeah. Around town.
2: Exactly. So we got some kind of cool news. I just spoke this week with the manager of Ferran's, and we now have an indefinite commitment to have Burst Radio here every Sunday night, with the exception of festival weekends. So
0: Poppin'
2: this
0: bottles.
2: Is our home until further notice.
0: Yay.
2: So
0: popping bottles.
2: Yeah. It turns out that they don't actually hate us. So, or at least they're willing. At least they're willing to tolerate us for a couple hours every week, which is good enough for us.
3: That works.
2: Yep. So later on the night, the man with two names is going to be our guest. Two first names.
3: Who's that?
2: That's the guy formerly known as Transcender. We figured out that's why you went as Transcender, because nobody can figure out which name is your first name. Because everybody's
3: true.
2: Like, oh, Garrett, Garrett, Dylan. Yeah, so.
3: I agree.
2: That guy's playing later on tonight. And you brought out the big S4 as well, too, I think.
3: Right? I did.
0: Derek Gillen.
3: That could work, too.
0: Yeah?
2: Yeah.
0: It's less confusing. Awesome. Anyway.
2: So, yeah. What else?
3: He's like, yeah, let's get off that subject.
2: Fantastic.
3: No one wants to talk about
2: here.
3: Me.
2: What? Well, actually, we don't like talking. We do like talking about you, just not when you're around.
3: No.
2: Yeah, so see
3: so
2: how that
3: pretty,
2: works.
3: Pretty normal.
2: Yep. So,
0: I like doing that.
5: Adrian got a flash fetish going on right now.
0: You want me to flash you, too?
3: Gross.
5: Shut up, bitch.
0: Oh, my.
5: You're lucky I wasn't here last week.
0: What?
5: You're lucky.
0: Oh, you weren't.
5: No,
0: that's right.
5: I wasn't. That's right.
0: What? God damn
3: what
0: it, Brent.
3: What are you doing?
0: He's pressing the test button.
3: Jeez.
5: Oh, here they go. Trying to see who's got the biggest flash.
2: We finally turn the lights off. Get it dark down here.
0: Mine is bigger.
2: Yeah.
0: Just saying.
5: Fuck. What's going on, Antoine? Good to see you in the house tonight.
3: Hey.
0: Hey-o. So, yeah. Moving along. Wait, I had a star. So,
5: oh, congratulations.
2: Oh, yeah. Happy birthday.
5: Happy birthday
0: nice,
5: to
0: nice.
5: You.
0: Yeah.
2: Soon to come.
0: So, Harley.
2: I'm sure there's going to be some people who do some, like, shots for you, with you.
0: Oh, speaking of which.
5: Yes.
0: No.
5: Everybody
0: no.
5: Say hi to Amy.
0: Amy and I have to do a shot.
2: So,
5: everyone say hi to Amy.
2: We're looking to get
5: Amy.
2: Our waitress drunker here tonight.
0: Drunker? We're trying to get her drunker-er.
2: Yeah.
3: I'm her.
0: Ooh, that's really good. What is that? Liquor.
2: Finish it up, man. Man up.
0: What is it?
2: You got some left in there.
0: It's just backwash.
2: Yeah.
3: A what?
0: Key lime
5: pie.
0: So, I have
3: a
0: good
3: like
0: one.
3: A chick shot.
0: So, I determined yesterday. It is.
5: Here it goes.
0: I determined yesterday that I have.
2: Amy's more manly than he is.
0: Right?
3: No!
0: That's right.
5: Damn, your
0: anyway,
5: car got pulled.
0: So, yesterday I determined I have a really good day job because I was getting drunk texted by my boss.
5: So, you had a really good blowjob?
0: Yes. And,
3: what?
0: And
2: that's benefits.
0: The first thing that he texted me, he went to some bar or whatever, and he goes, "The DJ at this bar is 60-year-old Asian man playing Young MC and Nelly." And I'm like, "Oh, okay, whatever." And then at 1 a.m., he texts me, "Shots, shots, shots, shots, shots." So I just replied to him, "I'm terrible."
2: Yeah,
0: it's like terrible.
2: You texted me that, and
0: I did once.
2: I think "dead to me" was my reply.
0: Yeah, dead to me. Yeah. You're dead to me. This is the hey, Young MC was the shots of its time. In all fairness.
2: Not really.
3: I can't even remember that. What was that hit?
0: Young MC? Bust a Move?
3: Yeah.
0: Bust a Move, yeah. She's dressed in yellow. She says, "Hello, come sit next to me, you fine fellow." That one.
5: Yeah, Adrian was the president.
2: Just eyeing up the mute button over
0: awkward.
2: Here.
0: Yes. This is how we make it stop. So anyway.
5: Somebody make him stop, please.
0: Stop it.
3: Wow.
0: Sweater meat. Remember that?
2: Oh, yeah.
0: Not as good as Spagma. Rob Messerschmidt's supposed to be coming out.
2: I much prefer Sweater Meat over Smegma.
0: Rob keeps telling me he's coming out, but he's not. And we're missing it. If he shows up, I will bring him a separate microphone just so he can Smegma.
2: I think he probably just passes out on Sunday nights because that's what he does.
0: It's Rob. No, yeah. He's... No.
2: Yeah.
0: Maybe.
2: Yeah.
0: Rob, if you're listening, let us know if you're passed out. How's that? How's that? So anyway, do we actually have anything specific to maybe talk about? I thought I had something, but I don't remember it, so maybe later.
2: We got a show next week.
0: Oh, we do have a show next week.
5: The one and the only Mr. Terrence Parker.
2: Yes,
0: who's
2: TP
0: that?
2: Is going to be coming out playing
5: Telephone
2: on CDs.
5: Telephone Man.
2: Yes, indeed. He's bringing out CDs, but he will have the telephone, so that'll work. I've actually seen him play on CDs, and I was a little bit afraid when he started putting away the vinyl. But I think all is well. I'd
0: be afraid.
3: He played for me on the 25th.
2: He's still Terrence Parker.
3: He was really good.
2: Exactly.
3: I think he was on two, but he sent me a tech writer. He can actually play on four CDJs. Which is unbelievable.
2: If you see him, it's very believable actually. After you see him, but yeah,
3: it's crazy.
2: So yeah, we're really excited about that. The after party is as of yet undetermined. We will have somebody on there, but.
0: Will be music.
2: All the guys in the bullpen are like, oh, yeah, okay, sure.
0: They're just
2: content to joke around as opposed to saying, yeah, I want to play. So,
3: really?
2: Yeah.
0: Even though we're still looking for a chick DJ for the bullpen.
2: When are we booking
0: Punisher?
2: What's that?
0: When are we booking Punisher?
2: Eventually, very soon, actually.
0: I hope so.
2: Yes. We're gonna go ahead and work that out. So there will, in fact, be an after-hour party, and we will, in fact, have one of the bullpen DJs playing it. So
3: are you looking for a house?
2: Count on that.
3: Sure.
2: Yeah.
0: No. Gabber.
2: So.
0: But Gabber would spell with an A-R.
2: I don't like to do the same thing 2 weeks in a row, and I'm told that Benji's going to be playing Gabber tonight.
0: Benji's playing Gabber tonight?
2: Yeah, that's what I understand.
0: I hope so.
2: So
0: I'll play hardcore.
2: And this tells us whether he's listening or not.
0: No. I heard he's going to be playing Booty Lounge. So.
3: Whoa.
0: Booty Lounge.
2: You got to plug your shit in.
0: What?
2: You got to plug your shit in.
0: I don't know what you're talking about.
2: Yeah.
0: What?
2: You're playing first, so you got to plug your shit in.
0: No, I'm not.
2: Yeah. Am I? This is the second time we've had the discussion tonight.
0: God damn it.
2: Yeah.
0: How am I going to eat my Reuben? Okay, fine.
2: Should have thought about that before we left. All right, so of course we covered what we need to cover. You got you've got something going on here, kind of a big PKU type event thing. Yeah, with us.
3: What?
2: We're on the flyer and everything.
3: Yes, kind of a joint joint type of thing.
2: Let's tell people about that.
3: It is on April 28th. Gonna bring out Adam J. Whoa.
2: Sorry about that.
5: Positive feedback.
3: Hello.
2: Yeah, we're good.
3: Bringing out Adam J., who is actually one of my favorite techno producers over the last 13 years. It's been a while, I think, since he's been out here. So bringing him, DJ Shiva, Arthur Oskin, our guest next week, Terrence Parker, will be playing that show. Immerse from Burst Radio, and then a host of other good local talent. $10 before 11, that's going to be at the Works.
2: When is that again?
3: It's April 28th, Saturday.
2: Okay, good time.
3: We got, at the last PKU party there, we got...
2: It was pretty cool.
3: It was packed.
2: That was a lot of fun. That was a lot of fun part.
3: Yeah, there had to be 600-700 people there. So
2: yeah.
3: Probably,
2: and good people. It wasn't like a bunch of shitheads.
3: Pulled a good crowd.
2: Yeah.
3: Pulled a good crowd there. Pulled a good crowd a couple weeks ago at our show at TV. So I think we're going to keep doing that.
2: Sweet.
3: So that's good. So that's going to be fun.
2: We're going to keep beating you over the head on that for next month or so until that comes up. So people, yeah. If you missed it this time, we should be good. Looks like you got something going on here as well.
5: Oh, yeah.
3: Tell me about it.
5: Next Saturday, which is St. Patrick's Day, the Return of Plur 2, which is at Blondie's 2281 West 4th Street in Southwest. We start up at 10 a.m. in the morning, go till 4 a.m. Sunday.
2: Get your pre-drink on.
5: We have $5 pitchers all day, all night, and we got 50 DJs playing.
2: 50?
3: Can we back
2: 0?
3: Up?
2: 50?
5: 5-0.
1: I thought last year was the second one.
5: What's that?
1: Wasn't last year the second Return of Plur?
5: I don't know. I didn't have anything to do with them last year.
3: I actually saw the lineup for this. In one of the stages, the one that starts at 10 a.m., they have an ungodly amount of DJs playing, and they're all getting 45-minute sets.
2: Oh, man.
5: Yeah.
3: There is a little bit of debate online about that.
2: Yeah, yeah. As you would expect.
1: That was a lot of fun to do sound for last year.
2: Oh, my God.
1: Remember that?
2: Yeah. No, I didn't do that gig.
1: Oh, you weren't there?
2: Nope.
3: They're doing like...
2: I was not there for sure.
3: They're doing like four rooms?
1: That was crazy.
2: Yeah.
1: Is it at the Lafayette Grand?
5: No. It's
2: Blondie's. Yeah.
1: Okay.
5: Over by the
2: bridge. Yeah, that's a little bit mayhem.
3: Who are some names that we would recognize?
5: Let's see. It would be myself, Donnie Juan, Jay Biggs. Let's see.
3: Bastards don't
5: maybe
3: know
5: Egghead, Turtle Matt from Indiana.
2: Egghead, is that the real tall dude?
1: Egghead.
5: No, short guy.
2: Okay,
5: short
2: I'm thinking guy. There was a real tall dude that used to go by the name of Egghead. He was just at all the parties. I want to say he was almost 7 foot tall. Was, you know,
5: Brian Boz.
2: You saw him, you know him. Yeah.
5: Schizometric or Steve-O. Yeah. Trying to think who else, anyone we would know.
2: SP really. Chase.
5: I missed that one. Okay. And a few others.
3: So how many performers are at Movement the entire weekend? Like 70?
2: If that. They've been making their sets a little bit longer and having less artists every year. So it used to be hour sets and then 2 hours for like the headliners. And so lately it's been 2 hours for everybody and like 3 or 4 hours for the big headliners or 3 hours.
3: So Return of Player might actually have more people performing the weekend.
2: Yeah.
3: Just a thought.
2: Yeah.
1: This is the second Return of Player. Just by the way.
3: My bad.
2: Yeah.
5: Well.
2: So this is kind of like the Return of
1: Player. Say the party name right, okay. Have some respect.
3: It's the Return of the Return of Player.
1: Oh, no. Wait, it's the Return of the Return of the Return of Player. That's what I heard.
2: I think your math is off a little bit there.
5: Here we go.
2: You might want to get a penalty.
1: It just rises and falls.
2: We're going to need you to show your work on that.
1: What?
2: How long has it been since you've been in a math class? Yeah. Moving along.
1: can't add it up.
2: How you doing over there?
3: What time are you playing, Jeff?
0: I'm already.
3: Do you know?
5: I'm playing at 2 a.m.
3: The chick?
5: Well, you know, hey, you know, you got to have me prime time. Right?
2: Why not?
5: You know, I ain't trying to do no 9 o'clock.
3: Is that a dig at me?
5: No. No. Hold on. Before.
3: Just for the record, I put Jeff on at 9 o'clock a couple weeks ago.
5: No, wait. Before you say anything, you see, before you say anything, I know this was the party for VK and everything, so I wouldn't have cared about playing at 9 o'clock because it was all for a worthy cause. So I don't have a problem with that. Anybody else, we got some issues. 9 o'clock, 10 o'clock.
3: I had that Charles Feelgood dude playing after you. He probably wouldn't want it open.
2: See, I don't mind playing at 4 o'clock. It means I can actually work and make money that night, too. So that way I can like roll in and do my set like a superstar.
3: That works.
2: So
3: that's when didn't I have you play at 4?
2: Yeah, it's worked out pretty well. Well, the thing is, I've learned this, is I hate following house DJs of really any caliber, but especially really good house DJs like Matt Boynton, because he had the room rocking, and I pretty much cleared that all out. and push them all to the back room because, you know, thing about house people, they really like house a lot. Not so much with the classic techno.
3: Right.
2: So, that pretty much thinned them out. So, and then I found the same thing after I followed Adrian on a party that we did recently, which I cannot remember where it was. But, yeah, it's pretty much the same thing happened. He played a house set and I played a techno set, and everybody's like, what's this shit? And then, like, went to the other room.
5: Wait a minute, that wasn't down at Threads, was it?
2: Yeah, that's exactly what it was. Is he was playing house, and then I played drum and bass. And people are like, I think I'm going to go out and get dinner now. So, you know.
3: Seems like drum and bass is kind of on the decline right now, which really sucks.
2: I posted up a question on Burst Radio's Facebook page of whether jungle is dead. And judging from the responses, I think so. I think even Mark Moss couldn't defend the state of jungle in Detroit. He said pretty much if it ever was alive in Detroit, it's certainly not now.
3: Right.
2: That was pretty much the gist of what he said.
1: What's your definition of alive?
2: I think that there is, maybe I can count on one hand the amount of good drum and bass DJs right now.
3: You got Mark Moss, you got Gary Legal Alien, and then you got Ronan.
2: Yeah.
3: I think that's it.
2: Yeah,
1: are we talking DJs or people that actually make that kind of music?
3: Both,
2: I mean, really. I mean, they're all making everybody's...
3: Yeah, they all sold out.
2: They're all dubsteppers now.
1: Mark
2: used to be on the number 4, but he's gone. Cruise Control doesn't play records really anymore, which really bums me out because he was like, for drum and bass, he's one of my major influences.
1: Doesn't Claude Van Strook spin jungle?
3: What?
2: He's not what I would consider like a jungle guy. He spins jungle like I do. you know, occasionally, but he's not.
1: I'm pretty sure I've heard a few mixes from him that have been jungle.
2: Yeah, I mean, it happens. I mean, there's people that do. I mean, I play drum and bass, but I wouldn't consider myself a junglist by any means. You know, a guy called Gerald. He plays a lot. You know, he actually makes jungle now, but you don't know him for his jungle. You know him for, you know, Bloody Nose Down.
5: Right.
2: And, you know, and Voodoo Ray and all that kind of shit. So
5: I mean, he was doing techno in
3: the production.
5: House.
3: The production piece really sucks right now because all my favorite producers from back then, like Tech Itch, Diesel Boy, all those guys, they're all
2: making money.
1: I'm still subscribed to Everyday Jungle. Is something that Brian Keith does. And Mark Moss actually does a lot of podcasts for him. And he's on like 100 and something. I've been following him since like
3: they push one out every week for sure. Yeah, and I mean, those core group of guys definitely do their thing, but...
2: You know what? When I was doing MDR,
1: I like it. I had
2: junglists literally a list longer than my arm of junglists ready to play. I put the word out saying, "Hey, I need drum and bass DJs to come and play on this show." And you know, not for nothing, a lot of people want to come play this show. So it's not an ego thing for me, but you know, people want to come and play, and I got almost nothing. You know, I've had really but my three favorite local drum and bass DJs already on the show. I've had, you know, Gary, Mark, and Aaron here already. And so I'm looking for, you know, anything new and nothing. Just
1: still waiting
2: crickets,
1: on
2: listening to crickets.
3: I think you picked it all clean.
2: Yeah, exactly. So if there's some junglists out there listening, you want to prove me wrong, send me a demo. I don't care if I've ever heard you before or not. I'll listen to the demo. If it's good, I'll put you up. And same thing goes for really anybody.
3: Look at that.
5: So. Yeah, but like you said, female DJs. You know, definitely wanted here.
2: Yeah, that's kind of an inside joke on the bullpen.
1: So wait, progressive disco DJs also apply?
3: What?
2: I'll listen to it. I listened to Hardstyle's mix earlier this week. I gave it a fair listen, and he's not booked, but I listened to it. So everybody, I will listen to whatever mix you send me. It may not be when you send it to me. But whenever I have a week off where I have a slow week in the theater or you know otherwise work-wise, that's all I do is I listen to mixes. So send them in, and that's how I book. That's
5: as long as it's not fuckstep.
2: I'll listen to it. Yeah, I mean, I listened to one, and a guy actually just opened up with the drum and bass song, and I got really excited, and then it followed by an hour and a half of dubstep. I was really bummed about it.
3: That's what they do sometimes.
2: Yeah.
3: Just to grab you.
2: Yeah, exactly. So
3: there is actually there's one dubstep DJ in Detroit right now that I'm a fan of, which is it's hard to even
0: I'm
3: say that I'm a fan of dubstep, but
2: yeah,
3: I mean
1: I heard something really interesting this week. It was a mashup of all the Skrillex songs ever made.
3: I saw that
1: into one song, and it actually sounded like
2: the normal
1: just
2: Skrillex song.
1: One song, yeah. You couldn't really discern like which you know.
3: Yeah, let's just.
2: How you doing over there?
1: You heard it, right?
0: I'm just eating my Reuben.
1: Pretty funny.
2: Okay, right on. Yeah, we're just talking about, you know, drum and bass and dubstep and stuff. So, awesome. Fantastic. You got you all queued up?
3: Are you playing Trungle?
2: Yeah. A little bit later on, we're going to have Benji Hayes. We're going to talk with him as well. We're going to interview him and get the pictures and get the bumper and all that kind of stuff. See if we can't embarrass him. We're going to get him a little drunk first. And while we're doing that, we're going to have some music here from Immerse. You're listening to burstradio.net. This is Immerse.
5: Immerse.
3: Megadicks.

conflicting into an all-out war with China. Others, to avoid Soviet intervention. Neither explanation seems valid. For China is already engaging with a maximum power.

0: immerse, ladies and gentlemen. Woo! Immerseradio.net.
1: Oh, hi.
0: Yeah. Wow.
2: That was some good shit.
3: Thank you.
4: That was really nice.
1: That's right.
0: Yeah. So, yeah, we got some people down here hanging out in France.
1: There's people here.
0: Yeah, indeed.
2: What's up, people?
0: Sorry. Hi. Yeah, there we go.
1: I don't remember inviting this many people.
0: I know. I invite this many people, and they all say that they're going to show up here, but, you know, it's Facebook. What are you going to do?
1: But they don't.
0: Yeah.
1: It's all right. Can you, Brent, can you help our guests get plugged in here?
0: Yeah, that'd be great. Thanks.
1: Well, no. Do the normal headphones first.
0: What? Yeah.
2: No. Hey-o.
5: Where's the plug?
1: You and your...
5: What?
1: Take the picture later.
5: Yeah, take the picture.
1: Jesus Christ.
0: Yeah.
5: Seriously, dude.
1: Wait. Trying to get this guy to talk.
0: There's a couple hanging out there, yeah.
5: Still my ass.
1: It's horrible. Oh, that's right.
2: Come on, Benji. Awesome. We got your goblet right here.
1: Fucking amateur hour or something.
0: I just want to say for the record that when we were outside, Crystal bit my nipple, and I liked it. So it was like a half an hour ago, my nipple's still hard.
1: I'm just waiting to see what Jeff says in here in the chat room.
0: Yeah, Jeff, you might want to put a heavier hand over the kill switch, because Benji Hayes is about ready to get on the microphone, and he's kind of nasty. So is that correct?
6: SMP.
0: Is that fair to say?
6: What?
0: SMP? Yeah, SMP.
6: SMP, indeed.
1: Wait. Can you explain? I saw that earlier.
2: Southern Michigan porn star.
6: Well, the thing behind SMP is Mike Clark was feeling randy one day. And
2: which Mike Clark?
6: The white Mike Clark.
2: Okay.
6: The fake Mike Clark.
2: Which fake Mike Clark?
6: The fake.
2: There's two of them.
6: The fake white Mike Clark from Dearborn, Michigan.
2: Oh, not the ICP Mike Clark.
6: No, Garrett's man friend.
2: Okay.
1: And the truth comes out.
2: Oh, shit.
6: No, in a non-homo way, right?
5: We went to high school together.
6: Dude, it was a little experimenting in college, from what I understand. I mean, it's natural, you know, a little ecstasy, you know. It was the rave days. He was transcender. He was a big deal, you know. It's weird things can happen.
1: Transcender?
6: Oh,
1: that's right.
6: Dude, the Eastern Bloc is...
0: Don't be scared. Come on up.
6: Da, peace, da.
1: Hey. Do you speak Russian?
6: I'm from Russia.
1: Ты разумеешь по-украински?
6: Да, нет. Я
1: не
6: знаю. Нет? Нет, я только по-русски. Пиздец.
1: Бля. Anyway.
2: Водка.
0: We're in for two. So funny thing, we were outside, earlier we were talking about how there are no junglists left, and we were having a hard time booking them, and so I go outside to get a little breath of fresh air with the smokers, and who walks up is MD.
6: Yeah.
0: And we're like, wow, I was just wrong. And so April 1st, our guest is going to be MD,
6: nice.
0: Playing some jungle. So,
6: yeah.
0: Yes.
6: Yeah.
0: Massive. So easiest booking ever, I think, for the show.
6: Oh.
0: He just wandered up.
1: It's like, hey,
0: how are you doing?
1: Would you like to play on our
0: April
1: show?
0: April 1st, done. Yeah.
2: And I get the finder's fee for that shit.
0: Yeah, exactly.
6: Damn.
0: Yeah,
5: we'll have 100% of it.
0: Yeah, exactly. We'll get 50% of what we make.
2: Hey, worse for me. Shit.
6: Dude, you're going to be able to retire next month.
0: Yeah, exactly.
2: Shit. Retire.
0: So, Benji, last time I saw you.
6: At your house, I think.
0: Possibly. It was either that or I think it was actually at one of Psycho's birthday parties over at Corktown Tavern. You were standing straight up. You managed to fall.
6: Oh, that
0: from
6: was my birthday. That was my birthday.
0: Your birthday,
6: party.
0: Yeah. You managed to fall from standing straight up to landing on your head.
6: Yeah.
0: I'm not entirely sure how that happened.
1: That takes talent.
0: Because we know that you landed on your head because you had a big old knot on your head when you came up to continue your set.
6: Fuck yeah.
0: Yeah, this is while you were playing. So.
6: I remember that night clearly. I
0: highly doubt you remember that night clearly.
6: No. Actually, I do. Because I woke up in the morning...
2: Woke up this morning.
0: What was his name? That's all I'm going to say.
6: Dude,
2: got himself a knot.
6: I thought that was
1: Transcender.
6: You.
0: Nice. I get that a lot.
6: back when you had hair.
0: Yeah, exactly.
1: Garrett, sit down.
6: Yeah, dude.
0: You're freaking us out, man.
1: Yeah.
6: I feel like you're going to...
0: Sit on one of the flap or something. Yeah,
6: dude.
1: Santa, I want...
6: Oh, he's on his knees, just how he likes it.
2: Just for you, Benji.
6: Damn, I feel like a celebrity tonight. Where's the champagne and caviar? Let's
0: Kurva.
6: Right. Kurva, it's the...
0: Hey, I know that one.
6: Prostitutka.
0: I can figure that one out.
2: Prostitut.
1: Or as we would say, pishol
6: nahui. Pishol
5: te nahui, da.
1: That's right.
5: Stop it!
0: So our listeners, anyway, who may or may not know you, have probably guessed that you speak Russian. What else do people need to know about you besides the fact that you play records?
5: Did you run the Chop Shop in the 90s?
6: I hate that place.
2: Chop Shop?
6: Yeah, I'm a big pervert, first and foremost.
0: Okay, fair enough.
2: Yeah, Crystal can attest to that.
0: You're in good company here.
6: Yeah, Crystal knows.
0: Yeah.
6: Jeff knows. That's my old roommate. I lived in his house. He heard all kinds of weird things going on.
0: By the way, there's
6: going
0: to be some awesome pictures of you tagged tonight. That's going to be, yeah.
6: Dude, your ass is going to be so famous.
0: Yeah.
6: Like, the upstairs is amazing, and everybody knows about him, but now the bottom half is going to get this.
0: She's so glad she finally showed up here.
6: Hey, we're drinking for you.
2: And probably doesn't want to come back again after tonight.
0: Exactly.
6: I wonder how many handprints she's going to have on her butt by the end of the night.
1: I don't know. How dirty is your hand?
6: Oh! I just washed, actually.
1: Last week?
6: Yes. Okay. But I put on clean underwear just for you.
1: Ooh.
6: Yeah.
1: Happy times.
6: Happy times.
0: So, if you're around Detroit, come on down, hang out. We're at Fran's. People downstairs who have no idea what's going on with the radio show are wondering what the fuck is happening. They're like wandering up, looking around, trying to figure out who these freaks are. We can hear you whispering, by the way.
6: We like to whisper in each other's ears.
1: It's a microphone.
0: I see that.
6: Oops.
1: Happy day. Happy
0: Sorry.
1: Day.
0: We're basking in the awkward moment.
1: Give me a camera. Yeah.
0: Brent.
1: Scudder, give me a camera.
6: give me. Dude, that strobe will give me a seizure soon, I think.
0: Yeah.
1: Are you epileptic?
6: No.
0: So what else do people need to know about you? What are your affiliations? What are you what are you all about? Tell us about the inner Benji Hayes.
6: I don't know. I mean...
0: Long walks on the beach? Anything
6: long
0: like that?
6: Walks on the beach, you know.
0: Signery?
6: I write poetry.
1: Blowjobs in the rain.
0: Yeah.
6: And in the hail and sleet and snow and like nothing. You know, we deliver at all times. I don't know. Like, I just play music, write music. There was a time like before Aaron Carl passed away, I was on his label, and I wrote a lot of music for his label. And unfortunately, he's not with us anymore.
0: Yeah.
6: And I kind of haven't really had too much time lately to work on it because of my job, because I'm always out of town.
0: Yeah.
6: But
1: what is it that you do?
0: Holy shit! It's like fucking red carpet in here. You guys with your flashes.
6: Fucking paparazzi.
0: I know.
3: How often are you actually in?
2: Pornorazzi.
6: How often am I home? I try.
3: Seems like you're always on the road.
6: I'm usually gone for like a month to a month and a half at a time. They'll come home for like a week or two.
1: What is it that you do?
6: I drive semi-trucks now.
1: Oh.
6: For
1: like
6: now.
1: A true Eastern blocker.
6: Yeah.
1: That's right.
6: We transport people. You know,
1: from Mexico.
6: I'm a
0: coyote.
6: I'm a professional coyote. I'm in the union. Nice.
0: Bringing people in from Canada?
6: Screw the Canadians.
0: Yeah.
6: That's Detroit's toilet, Windsor, as far as I'm concerned. No, I'm just joking. I love Canada, actually.
0: Yeah, people down south.
1: Ohio is below us.
6: Oh, Toledo. Uh-oh.
1: Thank you.
6: Thank you. Yeah.
2: And right on cue, Alan comes in.
6: Yeah.
2: Alan. I think he's just pissed because Ohio State lost today.
6: What was that movie,
2: today.
6: Gummo?
0: What?
6: You guys ever heard of someone called Gummo?
0: Is this some Russian thing?
6: No. It was a movie. It was a disturbing movie. It was based in Ohio about Ohio like trailer trash.
0: I can see why it'd be disturbing.
6: It was very disturbing. Yeah.
1: So it was about Ohio.
0: Yeah.
6: Exactly. It changed me.
2: Probably not for the better.
6: No.
0: All right. Definitely. So. What we're going to do, we got to do a couple different things. You remember, I'm guessing, this from NDR. We need a bumper, because obviously all of our NDR bumpers are useless now because we're no longer NDR. So we basically need burstradio.net and your name and whatever else you want to put in there.
6: Oh, dude, that's a hot photo.
0: Nice.
6: Yeah.
0: Oh, yeah. That's the one I was talking about.
6: Look at the pooper on that brush.
0: I know, right?
6: That pooper's pretty super, huh?
0: That'll cut a turd.
6: American girls drive me crazy. So what do you need me to do?
0: Yeah, that'll cut a turd. We need a bumper, so that way what it is we clip it all out.
6: Uh-huh.
0: Yeah. We clip it out, and that way in between, during the 24/7 stream, yeah, people will hear, hi, this is Benji Hayes, and I listen to New Detroit Radio because it's awesome. So that way people will think that we're a lot better than we actually are. Are you getting a one-side action?
6: It's like
0: happen?
6: Static in my ear.
0: Oh, okay. I'm not sure which
1: it's
0: one you're
1: It's just
0: in.
1: My phlegma.
6: Oh, that's hot.
0: Yeah. So
2: y'all two get a damn room, shit.
6: Maybe afterward, you know. Holiday Inn right there.
1: Yeah, anyway.
0: So basically what we need is... you to say, you know, your name and burstradio.net and whatever else you want to put in there. Like Linder is set to high watermark with the Sweet Dick Daddy with the candy nuts. Woodward did a an Old Spice commercial.
6: Oh, he's the guy in the horse.
0: Yeah, yeah. Yeah.
1: You're the guy in the horse?
2: Dude. Fuck you and the horse you fell off of.
6: Actually, that was an ox.
2: Cruddy bitch.
1: It was an ox.
0: Yeah. So that's what. That's what, yeah. That's
6: well,
0: what.
6: Let's, let's get that over with.
0: Yeah, and we're gonna all gonna shut up and let you do your thing.
6: Shh. Yeah. What's up, man? This is B Hayes, and I listen to BurstRadio.net. S&P all day.
0: Perfect. Nice.
6: Awesome. Mike Clark, that was for you.
0: Awesome. So what we're going to do is we're going to send you over there, get you all plugged in and ready to go. We're going to get Brent's going to get you a picture with those on there.
6: I'm not going to get an ear infection, am I? Is that like...
0: You saw where they
1: They're
0: were.
1: Legit. They're legit.
6: Okay.
0: You saw where they were tonight, man.
6: Absolutely. All right.
0: So, you know. Yeah, there's going to be some tremendous pictures tonight.
2: You'll survive.
1: Tremendous. Anyway.
6: I think somebody's going to get some get, STDs tonight.
1: Get the headphone picture with him, and we're going to...
0: Yeah, we'll get you set up over there, and so that way we can play some music, because we actually talked for a little bit more than we usually do, so we are a little bit behind schedule, and that's going to be a fantastic picture. Yeah.
6: My ears are itching already.
0: Well, they were just on Crystal's boobs, so he didn't hear that because he was wearing them.
2: She didn't hear that because she ain't paying attention.
0: I know.
4: This is creepy.
6: Oh, that's really bad.
2: Oh, that's definitely. Oh. Hey, Adrian, post that.
0: Oh, yeah.
2: Hey,
0: Adrian,
6: that's
0: your new profile picture right there.
2: Adrian,
0: so.
2: I know you got some Eastern Bloc friends and shit. Post that. Let's
0: oh, yeah.
2: See
6: no,
2: happens.
6: No. Are you kidding? My mom will shoot me for that.
0: Awesome. So we're going to go ahead and get you set up so that way you can play some music. And then what else we got? We got a bunch of people hanging out here. MD has wandered in. I know. Well, we got to, you know, the DJ's got to get over there and get to work.
6: Less nip. Less lip, more nip, man.
0: Yeah. Very nice. MD, you want to come down and talk to us? Say hi to us?
2: No. Hey. Come on. Have a seat. Come on up, man.
0: Yeah. Yeah, we're killing time until we get started back up, so.
2: Yeah, you're good.
7: What can I say? That's so sexy right now.
0: It's bright over here. It's been a while, man. You've been kind of hiding out.
7: I can barely hear you.
0: Oh, yeah. Well,
2: you don't have any headphones.
0: So. Yeah, that's exactly it. And if we turn up any louder, then we get the feedback. So
8: we'll just back up from the mic, and we'll talk louder.
7: Okay, that'll work.
0: For the people that don't know, MD is, of course, the proprietor of Nefarious.net and Detroit Love, which is still around. I know you...
7: It's there.
8: It's going. It's kicking.
0: So it's like 5 or 6 trolls in Dark Cube fucking with everybody.
7: Hey, you know, the festival's coming up, so it's about to get active.
0: Yeah.
8: Corn Dog Hustle.
0: It rolls up and down, so. Our guest forgot his name. Awesome. Yeah, mine are on the
7: That's
0: back
7: because
0: there.
7: He's a true DJ.
0: Yeah. Yeah. You know, you see mine up there, right?
9: Hey, awesome. Harley?
0: Yes.
9: Harley?
0: Yes.
9: Can you use your white labels?
0: Yes. We just talked. We just
7: only superstar that. DJs forget their needles.
0: I know. Yeah, we just superstar. Actually, DJs share girlfriends, not needles.
7: Yeah,
0: that's the way it rolls.
6: That's true.
2: And work with 12 inches.
0: Thank you.
2: No problem.
0: So, yeah, while they're basically, we got to kill time while they're getting set up. So I'm not going to bullshit you guys. Of course, next week our guest is going to be Terrence Parker.
2: TP in the house.
0: Exactly. So it's going to get pretty nuts. The week following, which I believe is the 25th, is going to be Brock. I listened to a demo of his, and he threw down some sweet-ass hard techno. And so we need that to kind of, you know, shake the shit out of this place. And then the week following, of course, MD finally gets some jungle up in this piece.
6: Oh, yeah.
7: That's right. Actually, I'm playing trance now.
0: Oh, nice. Of course. Sorry. Yeah. Everybody does.
8: I'll play the after party
0: he's
8: for that
0: playing
8: one.
0: That later on, yeah.
8: Yeah, exactly.
7: No, I'm just kidding. Yeah, Transcender.
0: Yeah.
7: I'm Transcendent. You know, he's Transcender, I'm Transcendent.
0: You know what? You actually coined a term that that Trungle. Adrian loves, right. Trungle.
7: Trungle.
0: You were talking about a party out at the Ritz a long time ago, and you're talking about, you know, dropping a little bit of Trungle. So I actually made a folder of you know, stuff that kind of fit that genre, and then when we were sharing music, it was like, Trungle, what's that? And he listened to it, he's like, I love this shit. I'm playing this all the time. So yeah, so that's
7: yeah.
0: you're patient zero on the term trungle as far as I'm concerned.
7: All right,
0: so
7: all right.
0: That totally
7: but
0: no, works.
7: I'm not going to play any more trungle.
0: Though. All right, well, you know, whatever. I don't know. I heard penis over there.
2: Oh Lord, Amy and Alan.
0: Yeah.
8: That's April 1st, you said?
0: Yeah, April 1st. That will be April Fool's Day.
7: April Fool's Day.
0: So, as you guys can tell who are listening, it's getting pretty pretty nuts and rowdy down here.
4: I'm really not a fan of the surprise attack by Adrian over here. You give me my worst. It's been St. Patrick's Parade.
10: At least
4: Parade
10: you're not getting
4: day.
10: The surprise attack from Benji because you know that hurt.
4: Ohio.
0: Spit on the tip first, will you?
11: Ohio.
4: No, it's Parade
11: damn.
4: Day. I'm a little.
11: Damn,
0: a little.
11: She
0: I don't know if you're a little.
4: Dude, that's terrible. Delete that, please.
0: What a poser.
4: Okay,
11: what a pose.
8: Literally.
4: That's cheesy and a lot better. The other one, deer in headlights. Me and Mark. Hey. Okay.
0: So yeah.
4: I'm off there. Done.
0: Like those of you listening, we're having a lot of fun here, so come and enjoy that. It's getting a little bit crazy down here, and the food's really good. Kitchen's open until 12.
8: Yes, there's a lot of people
11: and the drinks
8: here,
11: are, yeah. Drinks are cold.
0: Yeah. And there's a lot of... I'm told
11: ass hattery around.
0: I'm told there's a lot of beer. I tend to forget that because I don't drink, so I guess if you're really into beer, this is the place to get really good beer. So
8: whatever stout is on tap is pretty delicious.
0: Yeah, I have to trust your guys' judgment on that because I don't know what the fuck I'm talking about when it comes to beer, honestly, so... That's just the way it rolls. So, is Jeff still with us there? Is he freaking out? So, actually, you know what? While we're doing that, while we have a few moments, I'm going to do a quick, couple quick thank yous, of course, to Jeff at Livestream. Actually, I'm sorry, Jeff at Abstract. Livestream.com/ enjoys messing around with this kind of stuff. So, thanks again to Jeff, and of course, the folks over at Burst and Urban Gardening Center. And especially the people here at Friends, our new home. Officially, we're here for good until we all get tired of each other. So,
11: oh, and by the way, Harley.
0: Yes.
11: Let's see. Now, this is about what our 1 year anniversary of Burst.
0: Last week.
11: Passed. Oh, it was last week.
0: Last week on the 6th.
11: I missed that.
0: I put a post up on thanking all the
11: right.
0: The past
11: I saw that.
0: Yep. That was our birthday, which was the 6th.
11: Ah, okay.
0: So next year we may do something a little bit bigger. We may kind of put it out. This year we were obviously getting settled in with our new digs. Everybody's got a camera. Seriously, it's nuts in here.
11: Yeah. Also, I want to let everyone know that Abstract is having their fundraiser now. So if you want to keep seeing all the good Detroit talent,
0: yes, thank you.
11: Make sure
0: I think
11: that
0: doing
11: you
0: a,
11: donate.
0: They're doing a kick. Is that a Kickstarter or is that a?
11: Where's Crystal? Crystal.
8: It's
11: Crystal.
8: He has.
0: Stop.
8: I have the answer.
0: Yes.
11: Come
8: he's,
11: here.
8: It's doing. He's doing a. It's like a PayPal based. It's a fundraiser with a Z.
0: Oh
8: app,
0: yeah, yeah. Fundraiser.
8: Yeah. So yeah.
0: He's actually texting me right now, probably telling me that.
4: Oh, you're fine.
12: I'm about to get up.
4: Very hot.
8: We're working on it.
0: We were getting filthy, and we so we lost our live stream. I think we're live again. So the people who are watching, welcome back.
4: We're down. We're down.
0: Yeah, there we go.
4: Hello.
0: We refreshed.
4: My headphones.
0: Yes, those aren't going to work though. So
4: hello.
0: Yeah, I like to.
4: I'm like it. Yeah.
8: 3, 2, 1. So many flashes. It's seriously like a fucking strobe light in
0: this
8: here.
0: I know, like, I know. There's
11: feels
0: like three or four different cameras going on here.
11: Feels like fucking Deliverance up in
4: Look,
11: here.
4: Yep. I brought all these people strange. With us.
0: I know, that's awesome. You need to come every week.
4: I came
0: so.
4: And now like everybody's like, yeah, Crystal's coming, so they all wanted to come and hang out.
0: We'll make a deal. If you come here every week, we'll worship your boobs every
4: now,
0: week. So.
4: No, listen, this is why I came. I was in a bad mood.
0: Yep, and you're
4: and
0: in
4: I'm,
0: a,
4: like,
0: you're
4: really
0: a much
4: down,
0: better mood
4: and
0: now.
4: I was
0: now.
4: Like, I need to be around people that are going to make me laugh, and as soon as I walked in these doors, I forgot about everything like I
0: awesome.
4: Left before I came in here.
0: That's what we like to hear.
4: Like Jasmine, I brought Jasmine. She's like, my cheeks hurt from laughing so much.
0: Sweet. Awesome.
8: And that's what happens when you come down here. So
0: yeah.
8: Get your ass down here.
0: We bring the fun.
11: But back to the seriousness, though, the fundraiser.
4: Yeah, the fundraiser.
11: You got to speak into the mic.
4: Yes, the fundraiser, Jeffrey.
11: Well, please explain to the people.
4: Well, us at Abstract, we try to put in, we give in what we can, and, we send out our work and everything. So any support from, right now we're working off of our own will, so it'd be greatly appreciated.
0: All right. That makes it sound like we're pretty much ready. So without
4: Benji.
0: Much more ado, ladies and gentlemen, this is BurstRadio.net. This is Benji Hayes live.
8: SMP.
13: One, two, three.

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They laugh at our insecurity, because we are an unstable society. Everybody wants to lead, each of us.

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no light.

0: Ladies and gentlemen, Benny Hayes, live on theburstradio.net.
1: Damn, boy.
0: Yeah.
1: You done tore some shit up, Benji.
0: That was very fun.
1: That was hot.
0: I did not expect Egyptian Lover in that set.
2: That was pretty awesome.
3: We have an awesome picture of
0: that made me happy.
3: Of Woodward doing the Egypt
0: motorboat?
3: Hands. Yeah.
0: Egypt
3: hands.
0: Well,
3: that too, yeah.
0: No,
1: that was the Errol Flynn.
0: Sorry. It totally looks like Walk Like an Egyptian.
1: No, that was the Errol Flynn, so you wouldn't know nothing about that shit.
2: I have no idea.
3: Yeah.
0: Sorry.
1: Yeah, you wasn't around back in the 80s.
0: Speaking
1: shit.
0: Of back in the 80s, why don't you tell us about that text message you just got there?
1: Oh, yeah. My cousin, Hillary, decides that she wants to kind of throw my ass under the bus. So let me read what she...
0: Smart bus?
1: The big bus.
0: Okay.
1: Let me read what she posted on my Facebook wall. You're 50 years old and still a DJ, and you have less than $5 in your account. When are you going to grow up? Shame on you. Well, first of all, cuzzo, let me... clarify a few things for you. A, there is no shame in being a fucking DJ. I love what I do, and there's many people who love what I do. And if you don't understand that, fuck you and the horse you fell off of.
0: Damn.
1: Second of all, I'm 51, not 50. And third, I barely talk to you, and you have no idea what the hell I have in my account. So, on that note, people who say that family can be your worst enemy, this is one of the main reasons why, you know, people want to actually kill other people in the family over dumb shit like this.
0: Whoa.
1: But you know what, Hillary, cuzzo, I got news for you. You've had your hater aid for the day, but you know what? Haters make me famous. So you can talk shit all the hell you want to. I'm still going to DJ until I'm 60, until I'm 70, until they put my cold black ass in the ground. And if you don't like it, fuck you if you don't like a Coke and a smile. This is the Don of UK Garage speaking.
0: Why don't you give him a kiss? Give him a kiss.
1: This is the Don saying that. The Don has spoken. If you don't like it, get at me. Enough said.
4: There you go.
0: You've been told by Mr. Jeffrey Woodward.
1: Thank you.
0: Just saying.
1: As long as I've been doing this, she has to understand, this is Michigan. We're hard up in Michigan, you know, and...
0: You want me to move a little bit that way?
1: Shut up, fool. That ain't what I'm getting at. Get your fucking mind out the gutter. See, yeah, Michigan, yeah, we have hard times here, but you know what? I love what the hell I do. You know, I'm not like you who's all coddled and shit out in fucking Southern California and shit. Oh, I'm working for Motown. Oh, I work for Delta. No, you're a corporate slave. See, I play music. This is my release. Music is my sanctuary. You up in my house and you gonna complain about what I do? You don't know shit. So, if you don't like it, defriend me. Cuzzo,
0: and now,
1: defriend me. I don't care.
0: And now in other news.
1: There's more, I have more family members that I can deal with.
0: Now tell me what you really feel like.
1: No, I just don't appreciate people trying to, you know, call me out and shit over what I do and what I love.
4: That's right.
1: Hey, I've been in the game since 78, okay? I get paid. It may not be great, but I get paid.
0: Isn't
1: I love
0: what
1: I do.
0: The speed of a record?
1: Oh, people
2: I was
1: love,
2: born in 78.
1: People love, hey, you look at any video, or better yet, I expect you, go on the abstract lighting page and check out my videos, cuzzo, and you'll see what I do. I have fun doing what I do.
4: People love what you do.
1: Thank you.
4: I do.
0: I think you're drunk.
1: Thank you. And you know what? Hillary, you ain't got to love what I do. And you know what? That's your prerogative. But I'd rather go on ahead and play music instead of being a corporate slave 8 days out the week, 25 hours a fucking day.
4: Hell yeah!
1: So, you can take your comment.
0: Someone get that girl a cocktail.
1: Fold it up and shove it straight up your ass. I love you.
0: Mm-hmm.
1: But now, as of all that, the ties are over. There's There's more family. What are you doing, man?
5: What?
1: You're fucking with me. There's more family other than you.
4: That's
1: now I'm done.
4: Good job.
1: Thank you.
4: I'm glad you have.
5: Give him a kiss.
1: You appreciate
4: that. No, I do.
5: Give him a kiss.
4: I really do. Because I want you in real life, and I love it.
1: I tell you what. I tell you what. Normally, I wouldn't do this, but if you go into my Facebook and you go into my friends list and you see a Hillary Cooper, and for those of you who've heard me play over the years, just kind of message her and let her know that
4: he's the shit.
0: I only have MySpace.
4: Well. Twitter.
0: Is she on Friendster?
1: I have no idea, and I really wouldn't care.
4: No,
1: but anyone who's heard me play over the years, message her and let her know how much happiness I've brought over the last, 12 or so years? You know?
4: Listen,
1: 12,
0: I've
1: 14.
0: Known you 14,
4: no, my cheeks hurt because I've been smiling this whole time because of you.
0: Are you sure it's those cheeks
4: that's
0: that hurt?
4: Exactly right.
1: Oh!
4: No, that's...
1: Oh,
4: no, that's why my cheeks hurt, because I've been smiling. And because Jeffrey Woodward makes me smile.
1: Oh, thank you, dear.
0: Do it again. Give it, lay it on thick.
1: Here we go.
0: There we go.
1: All right.
4: He makes me smile.
6: Dude, I'm a doctor. I want to inspect those cheeks.
0: Here comes the Russian mobster.
4: Say, open up.
0: Benji,
1: hey,
0: come
1: Benji,
0: here.
1: Benji,
0: grab
1: come
0: a seat.
1: Come on over here.
4: Okay.
0: Come over.
6: Can I smoke up here?
1: No. Smoke up here.
0: It depends what it is.
6: Why did I
4: move?
6: I wish I could. This hot pussy.
4: Go back
6: over.
4: To Russia.
1: Oh boy.
4: You just stepped on my new shoes.
6: You can step on my Tesco's and stilettos. It's okay.
4: Fuck.
6: Listen.
4: I just bought these.
6: You need
4: shoes,
6: to. You come here. I'll buy you new shoes. I'll tell you what.
4: Listen.
6: I'll buy you an ass and I'll watch you sit on my money. Come here.
4: Yeah, right. I have an ass. Talk shit. I have a fucking ass.
6: I want it bigger. Look, my fetish is Latinos and Asians. Come on, son. I'll tell you what. This Hebrew National goes everywhere. You know what I mean? Yeah. If we're going to be real, we're going to be real. Come here, Esperanza.
4: Shut your fucking mouth.
6: Open yours then, huh?
0: Oh.
6: Listen.
1: Damn.
6: I saw the way you were undressing me with your eyes back there.
4: Oh, my God.
6: Don't act...
4: No,
6: Jeff, I got an idea.
1: Oh,
6: Crystal.
1: Yeah?
4: I'm done. Coco.
6: Esperanza here. Hot oil.
4: Coco
6: Chanel, whatever. Listen.
4: No, she's not Coco Chanel.
6: Ferrari, Lexus, they're all the same. Listen, we get a little hot oil and a kiddie pool. These two little broads. Winner takes all, huh? What do you say? Garrett, I know you're in.
7: I got the oil in my car, which is really strange, but.
0: And I've got the kiddie
6: yeah,
0: pool.
6: Come
0: and
6: on,
0: I got the kiddie pool in my car.
6: Yeah, he's a pussycat.
7: I guess we're good.
4: You're
7: awkward. So
4: up,
7: while
4: too.
7: Harley's playing, we'll take care of that.
4: You're lubing up, Garrett?
6: Oh, Garrett's gonna
7: I'm
6: get
7: always,
6: lubed.
7: I'm
6: he's always,
7: always
6: lubed.
7: Lubed
6: up.
4: Are you stressed?
7: I'm pre-lubed.
1: Yeah, he's 40 weight. He's 40 weight.
7: What's he call me fat?
0: 15W.
1: Yeah, 15W40.
6: I think anyway. Garrett's about to have a stroke from all the excitement.
0: By the way,
6: I know I am.
0: These two in the center.
6: Benji's.
0: I'll figure it out.
6: What?
0: What?
6: Pussycat, yeah, I'm bilingual. It's okay. We know how we do.
4: Music? Makes music? You bilingual.
6: It doesn't mean bisexual.
0: Am I missing something?
6: You freak. Yeah.
4: You like it?
6: No. You like it in the ass. I see your culo.
4: That's my name, Benji.
6: Listen, Papito, relax.
4: Stop. People put dildos in
6: Jeffrey.
1: Yes, sir.
6: Pet her on the head. Relax her.
8: Just a reminder, Burst Radio has an explicit rating. Hide your children.
6: No, it never did. This is all straight. Right here.
1: Hide your kids, hide your wife.
6: There's no sugar footing up in this motherfucker. And if there is, that's okay, but it's not our cup of tea here at Burst Radio.
0: Oh,
1: hell no. We go for the jugular.
0: I think Harley's about to.
6: We cut that bitch right
0: Harley's
6: out.
0: About to go on. So I think you should just
6: we're
0: start
6: done
0: playing.
6: With you.
0: I don't know.
6: Your goose is cooked.
7: When you are, so.
1: Okay. Well, if anything. All right.
0: Mr. Woodward gets the last word.
1: All right. Right now, you're listening to Harley from Detroit on BurstRadio.net live.

0: You can't walk up to me and say, 5 seconds left now. Yeah, anyway. Harley from Detroit live on BurstRadio.net.
1: Hi-yo.
0: And no one's by the microphones except for me. So, come on over. Anyway. What? I don't know. Where are the drunk people? Are they sitting? Anyway. Another lovely set by our dear Harley from Detroit. Mr. Woodward's back. He's back in the saddle again. There you are. There you is. There you go. There's some sort of shit going on over there. So, two awesome things just happened.
2: I'm sweaty.
0: Number one, your microphone was over the board, and someone hit the tail and cranked your channel up and buried it, so we were nice and deep in the reds.
2: And nobody was around to pay attention to it, I'm sure.
0: No. The second awesome part was Brent walks up to me.
2: Stop. Yeah, move this.
0: There you go. Brent walks up to me, and he goes, Adrian, 5 seconds left in the song. I'm like, wait, what?
2: Yeah, I was waving at you. But you're just not. Would you leave that alone? Cut it out. Leave me alone. Stop.
0: You're cool. Fine.
2: Yes, we're good.
0: Step away.
2: I've got it.
0: Step away
2: now.
0: From the mic stand.
2: We're good. Yeah, I got it.
0: Do you need a dick slap?
3: Oh, boy.
2: All right. So anyway. I'm kind of sweaty.
0: That's all right.
2: I'm wondering how long that was. I'm sure Jeff was like,
0: that's what she said.
2: Yeah.
0: Oh, no, Jeff's
4: zing.
0: I didn't hear anything from Jeff. Not you, Jeff.
3: Oh, other Jeff.
0: Other Jeff.
2: Yeah.
0: So that's about it for today's podcast of the episode. Not to omit the fact that we have a trans-ender as our after. Yeah, you're not going to.
2: That works, by the way.
0: There's this thing called a microphone.
2: You point the hole in your head at that.
0: Right by
2: we'll
0: your
2: be able
0: face.
2: To hear you.
0: Use your face to do it.
5: But I'm scared.
0: Oh.
3: Well,
2: that's what she said.
0: It's a little awkward.
3: Yeah.
0: So anyway, for those of you.
3: In comparison to a trance beginning.
0: Tuning in to just the podcast. Tune in next week for.
2: Terrence Parker.
0: That guy.
2: Mr. Terrence Parker.
3: TP.
0: And of course, Harley and I. And
2: for those of you around Detroit,
0: someone.
2: It's a free party with Terrence Parker with good food and good booze. So. Come on out and check that out next week.
3: Yeah, we know Maria's going to be here.
0: There's going to be some motorboating going on.
2: Yeah.
3: Her and Lori and David and whoever else wants to come down.
0: Goliath.
2: And my nipple finally got on hard.
0: We'll get it bit again.
2: Yeah.
0: So anyway, tune in next week. Terrence Parker, download the podcasts, all that other stuff.
2: The week following Brock, the week after that, MD. So pay attention.
0: Right. So,
2: good
0: shit anyway.
2: Happening.
3: Follow us on Facebook.
0: So that's it for the regular podcast. And that's it. Yeah.

0: Hey, what's up, everyone? Thank you for tuning into Planet Funk on 313.fm.
1: And this is the week.
0: Yes, sir. It is the TechTroit week. And, we are getting ready for TechTroit this weekend, June 26th, the 27th, and the 28th.
1: You know, while I think about it, we got to give this a nickname because you know there's already Techno Christmas for Movement.
0: And there's Housemas.
1: Housemas for Charivari, but you know, TechTroit hits that sweet spot. So we got to come up with a holiday for that.
0: We'll talk to Roach.
1: Yeah, talk to Roach.
0: But anyways, we got someone else we're going to talk to. That came all the way from Belgium.
1: Again.
0: He's back. Always the first to arrive. Always the last to leave. Mr. Thomas Daytoon.
1: Yeah, he can't get enough of
2: Detroit. Hello.
0: So, you're back. And
2: what up, though?
0: Also, a little news tidbit that you shared with me. One of the newest members of Detroit Techno Militia.
2: Yes, he is. Yes. Week on, 3 on 3.
0: Yeah, so how did that happen? When did that happen?
2: It happened a couple years back, but I think we announced it last year officially. And happy to join them. Happy to join the militia.
0: So you had been putting out some music on your own label. Is that still running?
2: The first ones are coming out pretty soon.
0: Okay.
2: So they should be off to mastering any day now, and then it's off to the pressing plant.
0: Oh, vinyl release.
2: Yes.
0: Okay. Is this all your stuff? Is it?
2: The first one will be by a grouping called Elusive Operators.
0: Which is, can we say who it is or no?
2: Nobody knows.
0: Okay. do you want to go ahead and mention that label, where people can find it?
2: That'll be on Beneath the Surface, and more info once that's been pressed up.
0: Awesome. So what would be the best place for people to find out info on that release when it comes out?
2: The usual social media profiles will help you out.
0: Okay. Well, do you want to share what those are?
2: Any or every social media site / Detune Music should get you to my page.
0: Awesome. And that's DETUNE, correct?
2: Yep.
0: And then what about Detroit Techno Militia? Are you already in the talks for releases with them yet?
2: Yeah, I just submitted my tracks. So that will be sent off to mastering, I think, this weekend. And then we'll hopefully have a release later this year.
0: Awesome. Will that be digital or vinyl as
2: vinyl
0: well?
2: Vinyl and digital.
0: So awesome. Both. So you're getting two records out.
2: Yeah, it'll be fun.
0: So while you're here, you're playing an after party, correct?
2: Yes, the TechTroit after party on Sunday, right here in a speaker box.
0: That's right. When does that start? When do you play?
2: I think it starts at 11 or midnight, and I have yet to find out when.
0: Okay.
2: I play, so.
0: Do you know if it's upstairs, downstairs, both?
2: Both, I think. Okay. Yeah.
0: Awesome. Do you know which floor you're playing on?
2: I think orange room.
0: Okay. All right. I'll just show up and stay the whole time right after TechTroit.
2: Yep.
0: Of course, I believe Friday it starts at 5 p.m. Saturday and Sunday starts at 2 p.m. So.
2: Yep. The lineup is very dope.
0: It's very good. For free.
2: For free.
0: We can't stress that enough. Yeah, you just show up with your body and you can get in. Please put clothes on, though. You might get kicked out. There was one year. I remember Roach was playing. He was closing out the night. And I was like, Roach! He's like, what? I'm DJing. I go, there's a naked lady. And he's like, kind of blew me off. And I'm like, no, seriously, there's a naked lady. And he ran off the booth and had to escort this older lady that just was having the time of her life and just decided she wanted
2: having
0: to get
2: a
0: naked.
2: Bit of too much fun.
1: Wait. What year are you talking
0: about? This was Harmony Park. This is like OG TechTroit.
1: Yeah, I was there.
0: I know. There was a naked lady. And Roach was like, you gotta go.
1: Yeah, she was on something that night.
0: Yeah.
1: I mean,
0: Yeah, just make sure you bring your clothes. Other than that, you don't need any money. Unless you want to eat. There's vendors.
2: Yep. Good ones, too.
0: Yeah, yeah. They got the really good wood-fired pizza and stuff. Yeah. So, do you have any other plans while you're here in Detroit?
2: Hanging out, and then I might make an appearance the weekend after Techtroit in Marble Bar with the guys.
0: Awesome. Is the guy is the Detroit Technical Show guys?
2: Yes, he
0: guys?
2: Is.
0: Awesome. Well, I don't know. Any other news? Do you have any shows you're playing in Belgium for people that might be out that way?
2: So far, my schedule is open. Hint, hint.
0: Okay.
2: So, I have all my plans are right here right now.
0: Okay. So if people do want to book you, what's the best way to go about doing that?
2: There is a show, by the way. Oh. The 11th in Cologne.
0: In Cologne? Okay.
2: Yes.
0: Going to hang out with Klaus?
2: It's a good friend of his that's doing an open air. So.
0: Okay. What, do you know where that's at? When?
2: I have the address somewhere. Hang on.
0: Woodward, do you have anything coming up this weekend?
1: Nah, I'm just going to be hanging out just like you.
0: Okay. Well, I guess the one thing I can mention is we will be broadcasting all weekend from start to close at Techtroit, the main stage. And I believe, I haven't got the confirmation from them, but I think, because we're doing the main stage, I believe Deep Space Radio might be broadcasting a second stage. So hopefully that's happening. I need to get a hold of some people at Deep Space, and because I think it'd be cool if we like shared links on each other's pages and cross promoted. And it's like, hey, if you want to check the main stage, click here. If you want to check the other stage, click here. And then people can just go back and forth between the two, and I think it'd be good. Thomas still looks like he's in deep thought. Oh, there he goes.
2: At Ehrenfeld in Cologne.
0: Okay.
2: So more info online than that as well.
0: Awesome. Well,
2: it'll be a birthday celebration for Redman Velvet.
0: Awesome. I don't know who he is, but happy pre-birthday.
2: Yes.
0: Or what? Gerberts Todd or something like that. No. I'm trying to remember like birthday in German.
2: Ah. I don't speak all that well German, okay. Sir.
0: I studied up for when I came and I hung out with you, and I remember we ordered food at that restaurant, and I just ordered in German like it was nothing, and now it's poof, all gone.
2: All gone.
0: I deleted Duolingo, and I forgot it all.
2: It just means you have to come back.
0: Yep, I'm down for that. Anyways, you ready to get up there and do your thing?
2: Yes.
0: All right, let's do this.